0: And Femicide Watch founder Sherelle Moody says systemic failures need to be addressed.
1: We need this truth-telling. We need a reckoning on male violence, and we're not going to get that unless we have a real national conversation, a real focus, just really go at it as hard as possible. How do we make this a cultural change across the country?
0: If this story has raised concerns with you, the number for help is 1-800-RESPECT. Lee Harrison, Air News.
2: Origin Energy is investigating a cyber attack after a hacker claimed to have stolen the personal details of 2 million customers. The company has apologised for the incident, confirming authorities have now been notified. The Australian dollar is buying 69.6 US cents. This is Air News. The Commonwealth Games are officially underway in Glasgow, with some Australian athletes heading into competition with an additional motivator. Jefferson Shaw explains.
3: Mining billionaire Gina Rinehart is offering swimmers at the Glasgow Games thousands of dollars for each medal won. Those in individual events will be given $20,000 for each gold medal, $15,000 for silver and $10,000 for bronze, while athletes who break world records are being offered $30,000. Swimmers will hit the water on the first day of the competition with Lani Pallister, a favourite in the 400-metre freestyle. Jefferson Shaw reporting.
2: And the Penrith Panthers are back in the winner's circle after a win in last night's NRL. Air News' Terry Daniel reports.
4: Round 21 of the NRL season has kicked off with the Parramatta Eels hosting the Penrith Panthers in the Western Sydney Derby. The Panthers came from behind, being 12-6 at half-time, to defeat Parramatta 24 points to 12. They now go 4 points clear at the top of the table once again. Penrith captain Isaiah Yeo telling Nine the Panthers escaped with a win but looked far from their best, including two sin bins.
5: So it's probably been the most perfect month for us. I think we've lost a few that we're disappointed with. I thought off the back of last week, I was really happy with our resilience for the most part, but we didn't start well, down to 12 twice, which is disappointing, but I thought actually how we started the second half with 12, the police helped set up that second half for us. That was nice.
4: Next up in round 21, the Newcastle Knights play the Sydney Roosters in Newcastle. And the late game, the South Sydney Rabbitohs are up against the Melbourne Storm at Stadium Australia.
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9: Well, Logan Sithers' weather word, I've got to tell you, it's a lovely sunny day here in Logan. Not a cloud in the sky at the moment. We'll have those light winds. They'll become southeasterly by the early arvo, and also a moderate UV rating. Overnight temperatures are falling to between 6 and 11. Expecting a top today of 22, currently at 6 past 10. Well, we're sitting on 17 degrees, and that is the very latest in news, sport and weather on Logan's favourite feel-good radio station.
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I'll take whatever's coming. I just love being tied up every now and then anyway. Ah, yeah, that, of course, is the Banana Arm, the lovely girls back to 1988. 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I love a girl in a black dress. 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Yeah. Mm.

Cool woman in that black dress. It's 17 minutes past 10. Coming up in around about 10 minutes' time, today's celebrity trivia quiz, a $50 Oz Venue company voucher from our valued sponsor, Fitzy's at Logan Home. As I say, you got to be in it to win it. In the meantime... Ooh, gotcha.

0: That is Blue Suede, not the B.J. Thomas version. Back to 1974. It's called Hooked on a Feeling. It's 22 minutes past 10. Good morning.
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is classic here at Logan City's number one. Positively 4th Street, the one and only Robert, Bob Dylan. Well, my dad always used to say, it's not what you got, it's how you use it. How true is that? 27 past 10.

0: Buddy's Pussyfoot back to 77. The way that you do it always matters. Right on 10:30, the Feel Good Friday morning show. 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
0: 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The number to call is 3808 8101. 3808 8101. Now, today's celebrity was an American singer, songwriter and pianist. Beginning his music career in 1957, he sold millions of records worldwide and wrote or co-wrote over 500 songs for himself and other artists, including Stupid Cupid for Connie Francis and Love Will Keep Us Together, The Captain and Tennille. After a very short-lived founding member of The Tokens, he achieved a string of hit singles over the late 50s and early 60s. His very first single for RCA Victor was called The Diary, was inspired by Connie Francis. His second single, a novelty tune called I Go Ape, just missed the top 40 by that much. He was included into the Songwriters Hall of Fame in 1983, okay? If you know who I'm talking about, 3808 8101 to go into the draw to win that $50 Oz Venue Company voucher.

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lady. What a voice. Anastasia. Oh, One Day in Your Life. We had Stevie Wonder there with a classic For Once in My Life. And Kim Hart taking us back to 1980 there. And Love at First Night. Oh, you remember it so well. 16 minutes away from 11. Well, we've had so many callers, but only one winner for today's celebrity trivia quiz. The guy that wrote over 500 songs for himself and other artists, including Connie Francis and Captain and Tennille. The one and only Neil Sedaka, who passed away, sadly, on February 27 this year at the age of 86. As we all know, he maintained a very successful career as a songwriter, penning hits for many other people, including Connie Francis, Stupid Cupid, Is This the Way to Amarillo by Tony Christie, and Love, Will Keep Us Together for Captain and Tennille. His popularity actually declined by the mid-60s, but was revived in the mid-70s, solidified by hit songs Laughter in the Rain, Bad Blood, and O'Carroll. The one and only legend himself, Neil Sedaka. Congratulations this morning to Nicholas from Alberton. Good on you, Nick. Mate, you've picked up that $50 AusVenue voucher, with many thanks to our sponsor, Fitzy's at Logan Home. Thought we got time just to fit in a couple from the late Neil Sedaka. Couple of my beauties from 1975, Laughter in the Rain, and 1970, a big song for Neil called Willin' West Virginia.

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That is Denise, not the nephew, William. It's kicking off the final hour of the Feel Good Friday Morning Show. Let's hear it for the boy. Come on, give me a hand, please. Oh, the Lost 45's cop, not that far away in the meantime. I'd like to be my private dancer. Yeah? Okay. The lovely Tina.

0: Good Friday's, well, theme song, isn't it? Love on the Weekend. Big song there for John Mayer. 19 minutes past 11. Coming up very shortly, today's Lost 45 competition. It could be you. So there you go. Stay tuned.
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0: Well, time to give away a dinner for two valued up to $100 at the Bull and Barrow. Many thanks to our sponsor at Club Beanley. Today's Lost 45 was originally a self-titled album track released in 1969, but then changed the name to this classic song, well-loved throughout the world. It still represents a very poignant message even today. 3808 8101, 3808 8101. 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

Feel Good Friday morning reggae there from the one and only Eddie Grant. And I just don't want to dance these dreams with heart there, 1986. And we're nothing to be guilty of, okay? From Barbra Streisand and Barry Gibb. It is 22 minutes to midday. The news on top of the air, of course, and then Cyril. The one and only Cyril Callaghan will keep you company between 12 and 3 this afternoon. The Lost 45 competition has been drawn and won. Dinner for two valued up to $100 at the Bulumbarra. And, of course, James Chambers, known professionally as Jimmy Cliff. Jamaican ska, rock steady, reggae and soul muso, multi-instrumentalist, singer and actor, to name just a few things. He's the only living muso to hold the Order of Merit, the highest honour that can be granted by the Jamaican government for achievement in the arts and sciences. Best known among mainstream audiences for his cover of Cat Stevens' Wild World, Johnny Nash, as I can see clearly now from the film Cool Runnings. Jimmy Cliff, Wonderful World and Beautiful People from 1969. Congratulations going out to, where are we here? Pages of people calling in here. Stephen. Hello, Stephen. Stephen Kremen from Eagleby, downtown Eagleby. Get on you, Stephen, mate. You've picked up that dinner for two, valued up to $100 from the Bulumbarra. I'm sure, and your partner will enjoy that. Stephen is our lucky winner this morning. Our biggest hits, greatest memories on the show. One of my all-time favourites from the Time Bandits from PMG. It's called An Endless Road.

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1: The Aspiring Writers Hyperdome next meeting is on Thursday, August 13 for a 10 a.m. start at the Logan Hyperdome Library in Manju Street, Shaler Park. 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

Well, another feel-good Friday morning show comes to a close. Many thanks for your company and congratulations to all of our lucky winners. Have a great weekend. Whatever you get up to, as usual, take care, stay safe. We'll catch you back next Friday. Bye-bye for now.

0: Well, good afternoon and welcome to the Friday afternoon show. I'm Cyril Callaghan with you now till 3 o'clock this afternoon. Of course, we've got the lunchbox, the first part of the program, and then we'll go back to some hits and memories for the final two hours of the program this afternoon. Take a Chance on Me from ABBA, Kevin Johnson, man of the 20th century, and Too Much Fandango. That's a great song. Haven't heard it for such a long time. Ritzy. And if you hang around a little bit, a couple of minutes, we'll have more music for you here on Logan Cities 101.
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0: There we have the Bellamy Brothers with Let Your Love Flow. Hey, won't you play another Somebody Done Somebody Wrong song? What a great long title that is. That was BJ Thomas, of course, and opened up with Sherbet with Summer Love. You're on Logan Cities 101. This is the Friday afternoon program. I'm Cyril Callaghan. I apologise for that cough before. I didn't get away quick enough. What have we got here? I want you to stand by now and we'll have some more great 70s music coming your way.
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1: 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Olivia Newton-John, let me be there. And you make me feel like dancing. Well, not quite at the moment, but Leo Sayer. And sure, Dark Lady, I love that song. It's just a good song. You're on Logan Cities 101. This is great music and more of it here right on 101 FM. We'll be back with the news after the next bracket.
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1: I'm Mark Dransfield. Protesters have gathered outside Labor's National Conference to rally against the AUKUS Defence Pact. More from Federal Politics Editor Michael Packey.
2: An inflatable green submarine has been the centrepiece of a rally outside the Adelaide Convention Centre, where about 100 protesters chanted slogans against the construction of the nuclear-powered vessels. Despite the demonstration, the Albanese government has injected a further $4.6 billion into the project to help expand the Osborne shipyards here in South Australia. Defence Minister Richard Marles says it's a vital investment as the facility will play a key role building the subs. Day two of Labor's National Conference is underway, with some members urging the party to take a stronger stance against Israel as a result of the Gaza conflict. Gambling reform will also be debated, as will be the growth of AI and its impact on jobs. Michael Packey, Adelaide.
1: Meantime, the federal government says the latest tariff decision by the United States is unjustified and makes no sense. More from Sean Bindley.
3: The US Trade Office has announced the levy on our goods will rise from 10% to 12.5% as part of sanctions on 60 countries, which American officials claim are not doing enough to eliminate forced labour. Trade Minister Don Farrell says Australia has some of the toughest rules around modern slavery anywhere in the world.
4: The Albanese government believes that this imposition of higher tariffs on Australia is completely unjustified, and we will continue to lobby the United States Trade Representative to remove all tariffs on Australian goods.
1: A seabird washed up on Queensland's Moreton Island has returned a suspected positive result for H5 bird flu. It's being tested and is the state's first suspected case. Queensland's Chief Veterinary Officer Alison Crook says communities are urged to be vigilant following this detection.
5: There are other agencies across the Queensland government we are also working very closely with. Early detection is critical to the response. We have had an enhanced surveillance program in place for bird flu for quite a while now, and this program becomes even more important following this detection.
1: A man's facing new charges after trying to escape a Sydney courthouse when his bail was revoked. Toby Goff reports.
6: The 40-year-old was appearing at Manly Local Court over an alleged domestic assault when the judge ordered him into custody. Moments after hearing the decision, he reportedly leapt from his seat and bolted out the door onto Belgrave Street. Two court constables chased him down, tackling him to the pavement before police came to assist. Officers say they had to use capsicum spray while putting him in handcuffs after allegedly resisting arrest. The man's been handed with fresh charges, including escaping lawful custody, and was refused bail again ahead of a court appearance today. Toby Goff, Sydney.
1: And a new craft beer venue dedicated entirely to Tasmanian-made drinks will open in North Hobart in coming weeks. Pulse Tasmania reports it'll also sell local whisky, gin and wine. Checking the Aussie share market, the All Ords is trading down 58 points at 89.59. One Australian dollar is buying 69.76 US cents. This is Air News. Ashley Klein will become the most capped NRL referee tonight when he takes the whistle for the round 21 game between the Rabbitohs and Storm. Klein's milestone match follows the Knights Roosters clash in Newcastle. AFL and Collingwood's booted 10 second half goals to 4 to beat the Crows by 34 points, but Pies coach Craig McRae was surprised the Adelaide Oval crowd booed Isaac Quaynor.
7: It's a fascinating narrative around why they would boo him. My understanding was a victim of a homophobic slur, and he's getting booed for that. It's a fascinating world we live in. We were wrapped in Isaac's game tonight, 150 games. Geez, he must have the ball a lot early because he got booed a lot. Now we'll get our arms around him and show how much we love him.
1: Quaynor was the target of a homophobic slur from Adelaide's Isaac Rankin last year that resulted in a four-game ban for the Star Crow. Tonight, Melbourne meets Geelong with Cats legend Patrick Dangerfield signing on for another year. Then it's the Dockers-Eagles local derby. Australia's swimmers are preparing to hit the pool deck tonight on day one of the Commonwealth Games in Glasgow. Four-time Olympian Kate Campbell says Sam Short is the one to watch out for.
8: He's breaking records by someone who you may have heard of, Ian Thorpe. He recently smashed smashed his 800 metre freestyle Australian record. So watch out for him. He is
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12: Remaining mostly sunny for the rest of the day. Slight chance of a coastal shower. Maximum temperature 23 degrees. Overnight we can expect a low of 6 degrees. Get out your woolies. With a high of 21 degrees tomorrow. Sunny for most of the day with the UV index moderate. And at 6 minutes after 1, it is 22 degrees here in Logan City. You're tuned to the Friday afternoon program with Cyril Callaghan.
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0: A great sound of Ivor Davey there, and Ice House. Hey Little Girl, I think it's my favourite out of the Ice House range. Turn, Turn, Turn, Rick Price and Jack Jones, and the Pet Shop Boys. They're going west, way out west, that's for sure. You're on Logan City's 101, 20 minutes after one here at the moment, and 101 FM, the place to be for more music.
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0: Great little song there from Quarter Flash. That's called Harden My Heart. I'm on the way, the Proclaimers. Yeah, well, they're on their way. All right, it's all happening over in Scotland at the moment, isn't it? The swimming's just about to get underway. So, see how we all go there. And, of course, my favourite of the afternoon. Oh, it's not quite. I've got the 60s coming up in a minute. So Easy to Fall in Love. That's Olivia Dean. What a great voice that lady's got. And she's coming out here, I believe, in November, one of the two, somewhere here in Brisbane. I think it's called the Music Club or something like that down the valley. May have to find out where it is. And on 101 FM, that's the place to be for more music and better music. That is for sure.
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0: Ah, the great sound of Phil Collins there with Susasudia and Lady A from, Lady A, she's a singer. She used to be Lady Antebellum, but she's for this song she's gone to Lady A. Whether she's made a full change on that or not, I don't know. And Need You Now is the name of the song. Manfred Knapp Man, and opened up with our classic 60 for this hour, and that was Ragamuffin Man. Great song. It's just passing quarter to two. We'll have the news for you at 2 o'clock, and we've got Mal West getting ready in there to take you for after the 3 o'clock news this afternoon, right through till 6 o'clock. Then we've got Matthew East coming in at 6 o'clock, taking you through till 10, and Paul Birchall, of course, from 10 o'clock through until 1. So stay tuned, plenty here on 101 FM.
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0: It's a great song, isn't it? That's from Billy Fields, Bad Habits. Words from Sharon O'Neill. There's three that I can just pull out of the top of my head there that is called Words, and they're all different songs. So that's a great version, that one, that's for sure. Pharrell Williams opened up with Happy. If you want to be happy, sure do. I might just touch on the weather because I missed it before. I was about to go into a coughing fit, so I just skimmed over that. It's remaining sunny today with just a slight chance of a coastal shower or two. Maximum temperature 23 degrees. Not there yet. With an overnight low tonight, this is, wait for it, 6 degrees, and a high tomorrow, 21 degrees. Sunny for most of the day tomorrow, the UV index moderate, and the temperature in Logan City is 22 degrees at the moment. Okay, let's keep on with the music. Oh, first of all, Mal West, here's you in here after the 3 o'clock news this afternoon to take you right through till 6. And then you've got Matthew East from 6 o'clock through until 10. And, of course, Paul Birchall. He likes sleeping here. I don't know whether he's sleeping here tonight, but he likes sleeping here. Paul Birchall with the Love Doctor in here at 10 o'clock through until 1. So plenty of great listening for you for the rest of the afternoon and evening and into the early morn. Okay, let's. What have we got coming up? Madden Brothers.
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0: A little upbeat song there from Sailor. It was called just called Girls, Girls, Girls. And Young Hearts Run Free, Kim Mazel's version of that. Of course, Candy Staten had the one back in the 60s. And that's not a bad version for this program. And we are done. Love that song from the Madden Brothers. Haven't heard much of them since they went back after the talent quest here they are running. But they must be still around, I suppose. Righto, what is it, 29 minutes to 3, after the 3 o'clock news. You've got Mal West taking you right through until 6 o'clock with the drive home, and he'll bring you up to date with all the traffic that's going on, temperature, etc. There's breaking news, the Socceroos hero something or other come up. I can't read it yet, but I'll let you know if it's important. And we've got Gene Pitney, our next classic 60s on entry for this afternoon, Gene Pitney, and one of my favourite songs, Trans Canada Highway.
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0: Oh, the Justice Crew there with Que Sera, David Cassidy, Cherish, when You Walk in the Room from Paul Carrick, great version, and Gene Pitney, one of my favourites, Trans-Canada Highway. Oh, that's just about it for me. I'll be back to wrap it all up in a couple of minutes, and Mel West is in there with his head down, looking at the computer, getting it ready to take you right through for the drive program this afternoon. Our first traffic will come through just after the 3 o'clock news.
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That was Neil Diamond there, Beautiful Noise, and that just about wraps the program up for today. Mal West is ready to take over after the news. I hope you enjoyed some of the music that I played this afternoon. I'll be back tomorrow at 12 o'clock to do it all again with the biggest hits and greatest memories. So until then, get your coffee, hot chocolate, whatever you want, and get ready for Mal. He's ready to go. Bye for now.

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1: I'm Mark Dransfield. The nation's political leaders have slammed the United States for increasing tariffs on Australia. Companies will now face a 12.5% levy on goods we sell to the US. The Trump administration claims it's punishing Australia for buying products from countries which use slave labour. Opposition leader Angus Taylor says the impost is wrong and goes against the free trade deal we have with America.
2: They are a great friend and they shouldn't impose taxes on our exports to the United States. They shouldn't be doing that. We're dead against it, and we'll work with the government and others to do everything we can to roll that back. It shouldn't be happening.
1: A man has died and another is seriously injured following a horror crash on a central Queensland mine site. The incident happened at the Peak Downs mine early today. It's understood a large mining truck crushed a light vehicle while reversing. Inspectors from Resources Safety and Health Queensland are investigating. Meantime, a Southeast Queensland man is facing dozens of charges over the distribution of AI-generated posters targeting multiple women. Since 2021, victims' faces were allegedly superimposed on sexual images, which included the women's names and personal details. Detective Acting Inspector Tim Martin says it's not yet known if the women targeted were known to the 52-year-old Cleveland man.
3: That's part of our investigation that's still ongoing to establish any links that may have been between the alleged offender and our victims. What I can confirm is that there's been 8 victims.
1: Meantime, an investigation's been launched into a local Melbourne basketball club and Basketball Victoria after a convicted child sex groomer was allowed to keep his job as CEO even after he was found guilty. 54-year-old Richard Irving was convicted of grooming a child for a sexual act on May 20th after being caught in a police sting targeting online pedophiles. A whistleblower told Basketball Victoria that day, but he remained in the top job for another 20 days because he allegedly lied to colleagues claiming it was a different Richard Irving. The country's medical watchdog has issued product warnings about the risk of blindness linked to products such as Ozempic. GLP-1 and diabetes medications can cause a rare eye condition that affects blood flow to the optic nerve. Australian Medical Association President Dr. Danielle McMullen says it is important to talk to your doctor when using any medication.
4: But it's important to know that this condition is also in a higher risk for people who have diabetes or who have high cholesterol, and those are other conditions that often go along with people taking these medicines.
1: More than 200 water safety experts are in Sydney for a summit to try to reduce drowning deaths across the country. It's focused on improving swimming skills, local action plans and policy partnerships. Surf Life Saving Australia Chief Executive Justin Scar says too many people miss out learning to swim because of their backgrounds.
5: About 50% of children now leave school not being able to swim. This is a really tragic issue, and so we're debating on how we can intervene and fix that.
1: And in air showbiz, first it was Rod Stewart, then Lionel Richie, now John Bon Jovi has fallen ill during a concert. He's cut short a Bon Jovi show at Madison Square Garden, telling the audience, "I'm hurt and you're not getting the best of me." It's night 8 of a 9-date residency. This is Air News. A massive blow for the Knights ahead of tonight's home clash with the Roosters in round 21 of the NRL. Captain Kalyn Ponga has been ruled out with a quad issue. In the later match, the Rabbitohs meet the Storm. AFL and the Crows say some fans crossed the line after Collingwood's Isaac Quayner was booed last night. Quayner was the target of a homophobic slur from Crows forward Isaac Rankin last season, which saw him suspended for 4 games. The Magpies defender says he just wants to move on.
6: I'm sure I can speak on Isaac's behalf in regards to that. We probably both just want to move past this. You're allowed to make mistakes. I'm sure he's learned from it. So I feel like it just drags it on a little bit. But, I think we just both want to move past it.
1: And two-time Olympian Corey Connors is the latest international golfer to commit to this year's Australian Open. More from Sarah Patterson.
7: Hot on the heels of his top 15 finish at Royal Birkdale, the Canadian star will be here for the Australian Summer of Golf, signing on to play at Melbourne's Kingston Heath in December. The world number 48 has committed to playing in both the Australian Open and the PGA tournament at the Lakes. Lakes in Sydney. The 34-year-old joining two-time Masters champion Rory McIlroy among the international players already confirmed to compete for the Stonehaven Cup.
1: Sarah Patterson with that report. Australian Independent Radio News.
8: 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Some of the signs of skin cancer are a spot, mole or freckle that has changed size, shape or colour. A spot that is different from your other spots. A sore that doesn't heal. A spot that bleeds. 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
10: A very good afternoon. Taking a look at the weather forecast for Logan City for the remainder of your Friday afternoon and evening. Mostly sunny conditions. Slight chance of a shower along the coastal fringe. Gusty south to south easterly winds. Getting down overnight to a cool single digit 6 degrees. Top tomorrow, Saturday of 21. Fine sunny conditions for your Saturday. Chance of fog inland and light winds throughout the day. Overnight, as I said, down to 6. Currently 22 degrees.
9: 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Traffic.
11: Heavy southbound delays on the M1 from just around 8 Mile Plains onwards. The gateway is pretty troubled off the Port of Brisbane motorway, although down around the Logan motorway, not as bad. Heavy Acacia Ridge to Parkinson Boaters Road. Also looks busy from Wacol through to Heathwood on the Logan motorway. Expect some problems to continue there. 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Keith Four Wheels, they'll keep you moving. It's Luca Moore. Go traffic in 30 minutes.
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Very good afternoon, Mal West with you. The Friday afternoon drive show, The Drive Home. Big thank you to Cyril Callaghan. Does a fabulous job every time he gets behind that microphone. 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He's just leaving the studio now. Good news, he is back tomorrow afternoon from midday right through until 3. 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

0: You're listening to the Friday Drive Show, Logan City Zone 101, Black Sorrows, a little bit of Harley and Rose, and a big hit from the 80s for Chisel, Cold Chisel, and Forever Now. It is 16 past three. Good afternoon, Mal West with you. Keeping you company up until six, and then after six, Matthew East will be in for Friday Night Fever. And then, of course, for the late night lovers of those mushy songs, Love Radio. It's the airwaves. 10 o'clock tonight, our very own Dr. Love, Paul Birchall, will be in from 10 through to the wee hours, about 1 o'clock tomorrow morning. So that's a quick look at your Friday lineup right here on Logan City Zone.
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Bachelor Girl, the buses and the trains, great way with the 50 cent deals that are in and around us here in southeast Queensland. And of course, there is the traffic on the roads. Well, we're moments away from getting an updated traffic report for you as part of the Friday Drive Show. We're moments away from getting an updated traffic report for you as part of the Friday Drive Show.

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3: G'day everybody, checking all things traffic in the Logan area this afternoon and building up on the southbound run past Capalaba State College a little on Mount Cotton Road, so keep an eye on that. Does look like it is busy. Moreton and Redland Bay Road, heavy Finucane Road out towards Windmere Road and the Alexandra Hills Shopping Centre. Wellington Street has congestion certainly around the roundabout at the moment. Need a tyre or wheel upgrade for your vehicle? Only one place to go, and that's sponsor Keith Four Wheels, 11 Smallwood Street, Underwood. Phone 3841 6244. Keith Four Wheels, they'll keep you moving. It's Luca Moore. Go traffic in 30 minutes.
4: Do you remember the music from the decade known as the Sizzling 70s? 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

Bringing back a ton of memories on this Friday afternoon, Sir Tom Jones, The Green, Green Grass of Home. Before that, Anthony Kalia, a song that rocketed into the charts, was back in the day. I'm not too sure whether it still is, but it was the highest selling single in Australian music history, and his version of The Prayer. And from the 70s, The Heartthrob, All the Girls Loved Him, Donny Osmond, and Puppy Love. It's 21 to 4. Good afternoon. Mal West with you, keeping you company up until 6. Matthew East in after 6 o'clock for Friday Night Fever.

0: just to get your toes a-tapping and keep you company on the drive home this afternoon. John Fogarty, all about those rock and roll girls. John Mellencamp, the Authority song, and a little bit of Train. Just play that song. It is 11 to 4. Very good afternoon. Mal West with you, keeping you company. Looking at the weather, it looks like it's going to be a great Saturday. A little bit of a coolish start, down overnight to around 6 degrees, but back up to 21 tomorrow and sunny, fine conditions. How good is that? Whatever you got planned, get out and enjoy.
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Logan City's own 101, playing biggest hits, greatest memories, Taylor Swift into the mix on your Friday drive home, and you belong to me. Just reminding you that I'm out the door at 6. After 6 o'clock, Matthew East will be in. Friday Night Fever hits the airwaves from 6 through until 10. And then if you're a lover of all those mushy songs, all the love songs, well, Love Radio heads your way 10 o'clock tonight. Our very own Dr. Love, Paul Birchall, will be in control. So you'll be able to join Paul from around 10 o'clock this evening through into 1 o'clock, the wee hours. And then I'll join you bright and early tomorrow morning at 5 for Saturday Morning Country as we head towards the 4 o'clock news. We're going to go back to the 80s. Big hit for the group Mondo Rock. It's all about the state of the heart.

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1: I'm Mark Dransfield. The federal government says Australia will have one of the most advanced shipbuilding yards in the world. An extra $4.6 billion has been invested into the Osborne facility in South Australia. But some Labor members are pushing the party to abandon involvement in the AUKUS pact. Defence Minister Richard Marles says the project will make Australia a major manufacturer.
2: This is a hugely significant facility in terms of what our nation's industrial capacity is. This will be the highest tech production line in Australia. It will be one of the highest tech production lines in the world.
1: Business groups are disappointed by new tariffs being imposed on Australian exports, saying the US levies are not justified. The United States has announced Australia's tariff rate will be increased to 12.5% from 10%. Business Council Chief Executive Bran Black says it'll make it harder for Australian markets to sell their product to the US.
3: And ultimately that will hurt investment and our jobs. But you've got to remember that it also has an impact on US consumers because ultimately will mean higher prices for them in their homes.
1: Global supply chain experts are warning petrol prices will rise, but there's no need to panic about supplies in the wake of an escalation in the Middle East conflict. The price of Brent crude oil climbed above $100 a barrel for the first time in months after Houthi rebels hit Saudi oil tankers. ANU's David Leaney says reserve levels are higher and the supply chain is now more resilient.
4: Don't need to worry about availability, and that's a really important and positive message. There is going to be an increase in price because this increases problems with the smoothness of the operation of supply chains. It increases insurance costs, increases transport costs.
1: A local Melbourne basketball club is under investigation for a series of extraordinary failures that saw a convicted paedophile responsible for the well-being of 3,000 children. Christy Cooper has more.
5: Many families are boycotting the Eltham Wildcats basketball club after learning a convicted child predator was working as the CEO. 54-year-old Richard Irving had already been arrested and charged with child grooming offences when he was picked for the top job. More than a year later, he was found guilty. A whistleblower told Basketball Victoria that same day, but Irving kept working for another 20 days, only resigning less than a week before he was jailed. Families have told 3AW they're devastated no one took any steps to protect their children from a known predator. It's now under investigation by the Social Services Regulator. Christy Cooper, Melbourne.
1: Eight South Australia health staff are under investigation, accused of accessing the medical records of Crows legend Tony Modra as he recovered from serious injuries in hospital. Three of the staff had potentially inappropriate access. The other five are being assessed to ensure their access was appropriate. South Australia Health has apologised to the Modra family for any distress caused. The opposition's Ben Hood says it's not good enough.
6: I would say to any government worker, most especially in SA Health, that you're in a privileged position. For those who think that they can have a sticky beak around, pull your heads in.
1: This is Air News. Sea Eagles co-captain Jake Trbojevic is scoffing at talk his brother Tom won't play again this season. Turbo's dealing with the ninth hamstring injury of his career, but Jake insists the latest setback won't break him.
7: Over time, he's built a lot of resilience, and that's something that, you know, I'm very proud of him for him. You know, he obviously works extremely hard. People say a lot of things about him, but he never lets it faze him. Just gets out there, does his work, gets himself back there, and he'll come back bigger and better.
1: Meantime, the Knights have lost Kalen Ponga to a quad issue for their clash with the Roosters tonight. Later, the Rabbitohs take on the Storm. AFL and West Coast are looking to snap a four-game derby losing streak when they face Fremantle at Optus Stadium tonight. They've made three changes with Liam Baker suspended, Jack Graham managed and Jack Hutchinson injured. Coach Andrew McWalter says his team is well prepared to play on the big stage.
8: We're really lucky in the sense that we've played teams very similar to Freo in the last 3 weeks. So we've played teams right up the top of the ladder, particularly the last 2 weeks in Adelaide and Brisbane. We had the opportunity earlier in the year to play that game against Collingwood with 100,000 people, and we expect the atmosphere to be similar. They certainly get some crowd involvement.
1: Earlier, Melbourne meets Geelong with Cats legend Patrick Dangerfield signing on for another year. And tonight, the Aussie women play the US in the semis of the Water Polo World Cup in Sydney. Australian Independent Radio News.
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11: Taking a look at the weather forecast for Logan City for the remainder of your Friday afternoon and evening. Mostly sunny conditions, slight chance of a shower. This along the coastal fringe, fine elsewhere. Gusty south to south easterly winds. Getting down, it's going to be a cool one tonight. Single digits, 6 degrees. A top tomorrow for your Saturday of 21. Fine sunny conditions, chance of fog inland and light winds throughout the day. UV in the moderate range. Currently in Logan, 20 degrees.
10: 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Traffic.
12: G'day everybody, another look at all things traffic, and quite busy on the run. Boaters at Road southbound, heavy on the Logan motorway, especially around Heathwood. It builds up certainly there towards Parkinson. There's some delays building the Mount Lindsay Highway southbound. Out of Waterford West, a little busy down towards Logan Lee Road, Kingston Road, and the M1. Still some southbound issues down through Slacks Creek, so look out for that one too. Need a tyre or wheel upgrade for your vehicle? Only one place to go, and that's sponsor Keith for Wheels, 11 Smallwood Street, Underwood. Phone 3841 6244. Keep four wheels, they'll keep you moving. It's Luca Moore. Go traffic in 30 minutes.
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0: We play the biggest hits, greatest memories just for you. Peter Andre, do you remember that one? So that mysterious girl, got that reggae beat. Bob Marley and the Wailers kicked off the hour, Buffalo Soldier. It is a 4:15. Good afternoon, Mal West with you up until 6. Matthew East in after 6 for Friday Night Fever. And then, of course, our very own Dr. Love, Paul Birchall, hits the airwaves. A little bit of love radio your way from 10 o'clock tonight.
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Great sounds there. Luke Combs, he's bragging just a little. He's got a fast car. Four non-blondes in the mix. What's up? And Laura Branigan, T-Armo. It's 28 to 5. Very good afternoon, Mal West with you. Friday drive home. It's going to be a great weekend, having a look weather-wise. Going to be a bit cool overnight. Getting down to 6 degrees, but top temperature tomorrow. Nice sunny day. 21 degrees. Chance of a little bit of fog inland and light winds throughout the day. I don't think it doesn't really get much better than that, does it? Not too hot, and it is fine conditions. So,

0: Whatever you've got planned on the weekend, get out and enjoy. If you're driving home, wanting to get home quickly and safely, we've got an update traffic report for you moments away.
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5: G'day everybody, have a look at all things traffic Friday afternoon and moving with a bit of delay on the M1, a crash just south of Slacks Creek, pretty much problems between Springwood and Eagleby, another incident down around Beenleigh heading south, looks like it is heavy, Loganleigh and Kingston Road pretty much on those southbound runs throughout and Beaudesert Road sort of the same, a crash up around Sunnybank a little further north, Mains Road at Lister Street. Just something to keep an eye on. Need a tyre or wheel upgrade for your vehicle? 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Phone 3841 6244. Keith Four Wheels, they'll keep you moving. It's Luca Moore. Go traffic in 30 minutes.
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0: Playing more of those biggest hits, greatest memories. Chances are you've had a dance to that one. Rick Astley, Together Forever. Definitely, you probably would have had a bit of a dance along and a sing along to John Travolta and Olivia Newton-John. And that was a Grease Megamix. What a great movie it was. It is 17 to 5. Mount West with you for another hour or so. And then after 6 o'clock this evening, Matthew East will be in for Friday Night Fever. And then, of course, rounding out our Friday night lineup, our very own Dr. Love, Paul Bircher, will be in from 10 o'clock through until the wee hours of around 1 o'clock in the morning. A little bit of Love Radio headed your way.
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0: Taking us back to the 70s, those biggest hits and greatest memories. Paul McCartney and Wings. Still remember that. Number one on Countdown for quite a few weeks. The Mull of Kintyre. Quarter Flash, A Heart of My Heart, and the Royal Guardsman, Snoopy versus the Red Baron. Friday Night Fever hits the airwaves tonight. Matthew East will be in from 6 through until 10, so make sure you stick around and enjoy. And he has 4 hours of great music lined up right here on 101.
1: I know it's weird to say this, but I've been thinking about it lately. Reminiscing about us in Vegas, drinking like we're famous. Man, those days were crazy.

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1: Hello there, I'm Terry Daniel. Australia's political leaders have slammed the United States for increasing tariffs on Australia. Companies will now face a 12.5% levy on goods we sell to the USA. The Trump administration claims it's punishing Australia for buying products from countries which use slave labour. Opposition leader Angus Taylor says the impost is wrong and goes against the free trade deal we have with America.
2: They are a great friend and they shouldn't impose taxes on our exports to the United States. They shouldn't be doing that. We're dead against it, and we'll work with the government and others to do everything we can to roll that back. It shouldn't be happening.
1: Deputy Western Australian Premier Rita Safiotti admits she was shocked by the decision.
3: These tariff increases are completely unjustified. It doesn't support a free trade relationship, so completely unjustified.
1: The federal government says Australia will have one of the most advanced shipbuilding yards in the world. An extra $4.6 billion has been invested into the Osborne facility in South Australia. But some Labor members are pushing the party to abandon our involvement in the AUKUS pact. Defence Minister Richard Marles says the project will make Australia a major manufacturer.
4: This is a hugely significant facility in terms of what our nation's industrial capacity is. This will be the highest tech production line in Australia. It will be one of the highest tech production lines in the world.
1: Labor members have pushed the party to adopt a stronger stance on gambling reforms. Debate on the issue has been among the most passionate at Labor's national conference in Adelaide. The Albanese government is planning stricter rules around gambling advertising, but these Labor members have pushed for the party to go further and address online wagering.
5: Online gambling is regulated by three guys in a tin shed in the Northern Territory, and it's not good enough.
6: This platform amendment commits to prevent harm, to strengthen the power of regulators, to break the nexus between sport and gambling.
1: A Victorian state government plan to lift the cap on council rates has been branded a trap, which could leave homeowners paying more. The Herald Sun reports the move is being driven by the Premier's need to secure support from MPs aligned with the Australian Services Union. Mayor of the city of Yarra, Stephen Jolly, says giving councils free rein to raise rates is a bad idea.
7: It's a trap for councils, and I hope they don't jump into that trap. She's basically encouraged councils to go and rip into locals by jacking up the rates. And the councils do have a financial problem. They're suffering cost shifting from the state government. The solution to that is to get the money off the state government, not just to offload that problem onto the backs of struggling locals.
1: In air travel news, a new era of air travel has touched down in Melbourne, with Qantas's ultra-long-haul Project Sunrise jet arriving after an epic 20-hour non-stop test flight. Chief Technical Pilot Alex Pazzarini says the redesigned fuel tanks will allow the aircraft to fly more than 18,000 kilometres without stopping.
8: The fuel system has the larger fuel tank added to it for an extra 20,000 litres. It's about proving those changes for the regulator for Airbus to make sure the aeroplane meets all required safety standards to get the 23-hour qualification for those systems, pressurisation, air conditioning, making sure they work for that extended duration.
1: This is Air News. NRL and Canterbury Bulldogs coach Cameron Ciraldo has shot down claims he's planning to shift Lachie Galvin from halfback to his old position of 5'8". In a tense exchange with reporters, Ciraldo took issue with suggestions Stephen Crichton will be the man to play halfback tomorrow night against the New Zealand Warriors.
9: Will he, for all intents and purposes, play at 7 and allow Galvin to play at 6?
10: I don't know where you're getting at, but yeah, Critter's the 5'8", Lachie's the halfback. Lachie was the halfback last week. Yeah, it's not that confusing.
1: Brisbane Broncos coach Michael Maguire says he's never seen so many of their jerseys as he has in the past 48 hours in Townsville. They prepare to face the North Queensland Cowboys tomorrow night. Madge says comments from Todd Payton and Tom Dryden that everyone north of Brisbane hates the Broncos seems to be far from the case.
11: Yeah, like training today, it was quite amazing. There were thousands of them there, showing up and just trying to get around our players. So, I'm sure they'll help us at some stage, but also too knowing that we've got a fair bit of support up here, it's quite nice.
1: NRL action tonight, it's the Newcastle Knights playing the Sydney Roosters in Newcastle, and the late game is between the South Sydney Rabbitohs and Melbourne Storm at Stadium Australia. In AFL news, a major milestone for Brisbane's Charlie Cameron this weekend. He'll become just the second player recruited from another club to play 200 games for the Lions when they host the Port Adelaide team at the Gabba on Sunday. AFL tonight sees Melbourne up against the Geelong Cats at the MCG, and the late game is the Fremantle Dockers up against the West Coast Eagles in Perth. Australian Independent Radio News.
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14: Taking a look at the weather forecast for Logan City for the remainder of your Friday afternoon and evening. Clear conditions, that's what they're telling us, but those gusty south to southeasterly winds are still hanging about. Down overnight to a very cool 6 degrees. Top tomorrow for your Saturday, 21. Fine sunny conditions can be expected tomorrow. Chance of fog inland and light winds throughout the day. UV in the moderate range, down to 6 overnight, currently 18 degrees.
13: 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Traffic.
15: G'day everybody, checking all things traffic in Logan area, pushing into Friday afternoon and still building up on that southbound run, Kingston and Logan Lee Road. Heavy delays continue on the M1 anywhere from Underwood through to as far south as Eagleby with that earlier crash causing some problems back towards the Hyperdome. Still some problems southbound on the Mount Lindsay Highway, Johnson Road, the Logan Motorway, some slight delays towards the east, but should start to ease off as we progress. 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Phone 3841 6244. Keith Four Wheels, they'll keep you moving. It's Luca Moore. Go traffic in 30 minutes.
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16: Sometimes it's about getting away. 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

0: You're listening to the Friday Drive Show right here, Logan City's own 101. The Prince, all about that raspberry beret. Mark Ronson and Bruno Mars team up. A little bit of uptown funk to get into the final hour of the Friday Drive Show. Mount West with you up until 6. Then after 6 o'clock, Matthew Easter's in. Friday Night Fever hits the airwaves between 6 and 10. And then for those that love all those romantic, mushy songs, Love Radio, Dr. Love, Paul Birchall will be on from 10 o'clock tonight.
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0: Have not heard that one for quite a while. Patsy Gallant from the 70s. Yeah, from New York to LA. Before that, REO Speedwagon just taking it on the run. And then the local country artist Jake Whittaker, big one for him. Well, it is Friday night. You got to get your boots on. And the Rams, ice cold beer. It is 27 to 6. I'm out the door at 6. Friday Night Fever hits the airwaves after 6 o'clock news with Matthew East as your host. And then 10 o'clock tonight, Dr. Love is on board. Love Radio heads your way, and that's from 10 o'clock through until the wee hours around 1 o'clock. If you're heading home at the moment, you're stuck in the traffic or in the car going from point A to point B, I'll find a look at the traffic and road conditions for you shortly.
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5: Well, the afternoon run, if you're making your way through Rochdale Road at Rochdale, looks like an earlier accident has managed to clear a way through there, so that's going to help us out a little bit for the afternoon peak run home. Slacks Creek northbound through to the Hyperdome, southbound's lighter. If you're making your way through there. So expect that northbound delay. Also a little bit of traffic through Browns Plains towards Green Road on the Mount Lindsay Highway. Most of the Logan Motorway traffic is eased. It was a report of an accident through, just if you're coming through around the Logan River Road area, just around the Castle Crescent region. A two-car accident through there. Waterford, and you run out of Kingston Road, looking okay into Friday evening as well. We'll keep an eye on it. Need a tyre or wheel upgrade for your vehicle? One place to go. Sponsor Keith for Wheels, 11 Smallwood Street, Underwood. Phone 3841 6244. Keith for Wheels. They'll keep you moving. It's Jay. More go traffic for you soon.

0: Oh, back in the day when the Oz pub rock scene was absolutely on fire, we're talking back to late 70s and into the 80s, the Angels there, No Secrets, AC/DC, You Shook Me All Night Long, and back to the 60s as part of that little bit of a rock section there, Dave Clark 5, Feeling Glad All Over. It is 13 to 6. Got to come back with one of the other great rock bands out of the 80s. You might remember them. They're called The Radiators, shortly as part of the Friday Drive Home.
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bedtime, cause she said take your time, slow down and let me show you the way. Well, sand was warm underneath where they lay, cool breeze made the waves dance and play. A band played in the hall, they were loud, it was small, but who listened anyway? And every guy's a clumsy poet, and every girl's a beauty queen, but they're so caught up in appearances.

Going back to the early 80s, taken from their album Days of Innocence. Of course, the other big song off that album was What About Me? Of course, I'm talking about Moving Pictures, Bustin' Loose. The Radiator's just coming home. It is 3 to 6. The latest news, sport and weather coming away at the top of the hour. Well, that's it for me for Thursday, for Friday night. The days sort of roll into each other. I'm back bright and early, 5 o'clock tomorrow morning for Saturday Morning Country. Matthew East after 6 for Friday Night Fever. I had a dream.

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10: 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Tonight we've got Battle of the Stars, Second Chance at 7:30. And also at 8 o'clock we've got Matt's Retro Rewind, so stay tuned for that. And also at 9, we've got 90s and 9, so stay tuned because there's more music coming up at, well, right now. This is 101. 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
6: 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Coming up right now, we've got Kiss. Coming up, we've got also Sia and Michael Jackson. And also at 7:30, we've got Battle of the Stars Second Chance. So don't go away because it's more music coming up right now.
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2: Good evening to your team. And checking weather for tomorrow, Saturday, the 25th of July. It's going to be sunny. Patches of morning frost in the south. Going down to 6 degrees. So I'm going to need my jumper. Coming up to 21 degrees tomorrow in Boronia Heights. At the moment, you've got 14 degrees. And that's the latest weather up to date right here on Logan Cities 101 with the best in the east, Matt East, with you till 10 o'clock tonight, playing the biggest hits, greatest memories. And coming up at 7:30, we've got Spell of the Stars, Second Chance, and it's against these two, which is George Ezra.
3: Golden grand piano, my beauty focus, EOU. Ooh.
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2: 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But coming up right now, a band that's going to be playing at Bentley Tavern tomorrow night from 9 o'clock. Is Baby Animals coming up right now?
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Cake by the Ocean, back to 2016. This next song, the actual artist, was number four in the world's in the Eurovision contest, and she is coming to the Brisbane Convention and Exhibition Centre on April, I think it's 13th next year. And here's her song, Eclipse, right here on Logan Cities 101.

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3: It's the business. It's Maddie's with you, and it's now time for the Ballastar Second Chance. And it's up against George Ezra and Budapest and also Eagles Hotel California. And let's see who actually lost. It is this song.

Yes, George Ezra with Budapest. And that was the actual losing song of the Battle of the Stars Second Chance and also Battle of the Stars this morning. And the actual winner, well, I'm actually going to my hotel in California. It's going to be a long drive, but I might get there. Wish me luck.

from all the way from Hotel California, Eagles. We are live from, we're actually at Logan Cities 101. And Battle of the Stars will be back on Monday from 6 a.m. So with Peter Carey. So stay tuned for that. Let's go now to the Brisbane Lions. And this is Katy Perry. And let's make those Brisbane Lions roar on Sunday.

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2: Good evening to your team. And checking weather for tomorrow, Saturday, the 25th of July. It's going to be sunny, patches of morning frost in the south, going down to a chilly 6 degrees and going up to 21 degrees tomorrow in Liverpool, Logan City. Right now you've got 11 degrees, and that's the latest weather up to date right here on Logan City's 101 FM. It is now Matt's Retro Rewind time, and the actual winning year. Well, I've got to tell you, I've got to relax. It is 1984. Six songs of 1984 coming up right now.

99 Luft Balloons, or in English it means actually 99 Red Balloons. Nina from 1984. And what actually happened back in 1984? Well, the Medicare officially came into effect on February 1, introducing universal health care. Pretty sure that my mom could actually remember that. Women's rights came into pass, so the Sex Discrimination Act was passed, making discrimination in the workplace and educational illegal. Also, the government began to deregulating Australian banks. Additionally, Australia surprised the United States to become the world's largest coal exporter. Interesting. Well, I better jump right back into the music. This is Van Halen. Back to 1984.

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Yes, girls just want to have fun. Cyndi Lauper, back to 1984. And this next song was released as a single prior to the album's release. The song entered both the Billboard's Hot 100 and the Cash Box Top 100 charts on May 26, 1984, at number 36 and number 25, respectively. On June 30th, 1984, it began its 4 weeks at a stay at number two on Billboard's behind Reflex by Duran Duran and When the Doves Cry by Prince, and stayed at the charts at number five peak position. It was released back in May 9th, 1984. It is Bruce Springsteen, Dancing in the Dark, 101 FM.

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7: Well, it's the Beast in the East. Matt East with you till 10 o'clock tonight. And I bought two cars over this whole week. And, well, I think the next song actually sets how I actually feel about my car. So if you remember the actual movie Bohemian Rhapsody,

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2: Good evening to your team. We're checking weather for tomorrow, Saturday, the 25th of July. It's going to be sunny, patches of morning fog in the south, going down to 6 degrees and going up to 21 degrees tomorrow in Slacks Creek. At the moment, you've got a pretty chilly 9 degrees, so get under the covers because it's going to be cold tonight. And that's the latest weather up to date right here on Logan Cities 101, where the beats on the east, Matt East. And it's the fabulous 90s and 9 at the moment. Coming up now is the four girls who made the 90s actually really good. The Spice Girls right here on Logan Cities 101.

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3: 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And after 10 o'clock is Love Radio with Dr. Love. And I think the first thing that people say is, what is

Yes, it's the final countdown by Europe. Well, that's it for me. I've got to go. Stay tuned after 10 o'clock. Dr. Love is in for Love Radio. I've got to go. And, yeah, pretty much that's it. Have a great week. Stay safe. And drive safely on the roads.

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1: Hello there, I'm Terry Daniel. Experts are assuring drivers in Australia there is no need to panic buy or worry about petrol supplies. The price of Brent crude oil climbed over $100 a barrel for the first time since May after oil tankers were attacked in the Red Sea. ANU's David Leaney says the supply chain is more resilient now and the Iran-backed rebels in Yemen are a known entity.
2: The Houthis do not represent anywhere near the level of threat that Iran does. They operate out of much more fixed infrastructure. They've been a hassle for 20 years. The world's kind of been used to that and has adjusted to that.
1: A horror crash at a central Queensland coal mine has killed one person and left another with serious injuries. Chloe Affleck has the details.
3: Emergency crews were called to the Peak Downs mine at the Bowen Basin to report a large mining truck and a light vehicle had collided. One man was declared deceased at the scene. Another was transported to hospital with serious injuries. It's understood a third patient experienced a serious medical episode while on scene and also required assistance. Resources, Safety and Health Queensland inspectors will carry out further investigations with operations halted at a number of mining sites. The Minister for Natural Resources and Mines, Dale Last, has issued a statement saying his thoughts are with the friends, colleagues and family of those involved, as well as the emergency services who attended. Chloe Affleck reporting.
1: Hobart Airport has picked up a National Industry Award as its $200 million terminal expansion moves into its final stages and passenger numbers hit record levels. Pulse Tasmania reports the airport won the Airport Retail and Commercial Business Excellence Award at the 2026 Australian Airports Association Retail and Commercial Forum in Cairns, recognising changes to its retail offering, facilities and passenger services as part of its major redevelopment. The $200 million terminal expansion is about two-thirds complete and is due to be finished in early 2028, with new arrivals and departure areas already open. Police say a wanted man arrested at Sydney International Airport seemed relieved to be taken into custody. Mark Dransfield has the details.
4: Police say overseas partners helped place pressure on one of New South Wales' most wanted criminals to return to Sydney to face his alleged crimes. The former senior Comanchero gang member has been charged with drug and criminal gang offences after being arrested at Sydney Airport. Detective Superintendent Andrew Koutsifas says the 37-year-old had around 8 years on the run.
5: The walls are closing in on these serious criminals that have fled the country. He was well aware that he was wanted for some serious matters back here in Australia and New South Wales. So I think it just got too much for him.
1: Briefly in other news, the Invasive Species Council is concerned the deadly H5 bird flu could now begin to spread further across the country as Queensland records its first suspected positive case in a sick bird on Moreton Island. Finally, to the Australian share market, the All Ords has closed down 76 points at 89.41. One Australian dollar was buying 69.8 US cents. This is Air News. In the AFL, the Geelong Cats lead Melbourne 73-57 in the third quarter at the MCG. In the Western Derby in Perth, it's Fremantle 40, West Coast Eagles 32 at halftime. Turning to the NRL and the South Sydney Rabbitohs are currently leading the Melbourne Storm 18-16 at Olympic Stadium in the second half. Earlier, the Sydney Roosters held on to triumph over the Newcastle Knights 23-22. A field goal from Daly Cherry-Evans delivering the win for the Roosters. He's told Fox League, it's great to nail it when it matters.
6: Just very fortunate that we were able to get the job done tonight. We played a really good night side tonight. They kept battling to the end. They had some really big injuries tonight, but they just kept showing up.
1: In other NRL news, Manly Sea Eagles co-captain Jake Trbojevic is scoffing at talk his brother Tom won't play again this season. Turbo is dealing with the ninth hamstring injury of his career. But Jake insists the latest setback won't break him.
7: Over time, he's built a lot of resilience, and that's something that, you know, I'm very proud of him for him. You know, he obviously works extremely hard. People say a lot of things about him, but he never lets it faze him. Just gets out there, does his work, gets himself back there, and he'll come back bigger and better.
1: Australia's 3x3 basketball side has won its opening match against New Zealand at the Commonwealth Games. The reigning silver medalists will face Nigeria next up. Australian Independent Radio News.
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11: All right, let's have a look at Saturday. The Bureau's saying it's going to be sunny with patches of morning frost in the south. Light winds. What a great looking day. Hey, 21 degrees is the top. UV index sitting on moderate, and they're telling us in the wee hours this morning down to 6 degrees, could be lower in your little pocket. And currently in Logan City, we're sitting on 8 degrees. That's the news, sport and weather up to date on 101 FM.
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11: Well, the doctor's in the house, getting ready for Love Radio Australia. A big thank you to the Beast from the East, Matthew, for bringing us up to 10 o'clock. Spice Girls medley in there. You could say, Matthew, it was a bit of mixed spice. You could say. I had a bit of mixed spice this afternoon in the tacos that I was making. That explains my trip down the hallway a few minutes ago. Anyway, have a safe trip home. The surgery is open.
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Nine Bound double loving artist is Gary Puckett. I said Puckett and the Union Gap. Two crackers coming up from Gaz shortly. Pub Beanley's word game. We'll give you a sneak preview coming up at 10:30. Be listening on how to play that game. A Friday night fight. It's back with the battle of Up. In the red corner tonight, it's Wham, Wake Me Up Before You Go Go. Or in the blue corner, it's A Mental as Anything with Live It Up. Get on there and vote. Song with the most votes gets played at a quarter past 12, unless you're a fence sitter. I'm not, upset about fence sitters at all. This is what-

0: gobble-loving artist, A to Z.
1: Is it just me, or does I get excited with that double pleasure? I don't know. That's why I love the double artist plays on a Friday night. Gary Puckett and the Union Gap is our double-loving artist tonight. Song number one in the countdown. It was debut singled for him on his album called Woman Woman back in 1968. The lyrics from the song Woman Woman are from the perspective of a man who senses that his wife is dissatisfied with him sexually and fears she's going to cheat on him. The song was inspired by Tillis's song Ruby, Don't Take Your Love to Town. Remember that one? It was a pearler, wasn't it? Puckett's song went to take number three on the cash board and the cash box and number four on the Billboard charts.

Well, the doctor coming through more than just your speakers on a Friday night with the double loving artist tonight, Gary, that's Gazza. We like to call him Gazza. Puckett and the Union Gap there with his song called Woman, Woman. Song number two in the countdown was a gold certified single released in 1968. The song called Young Girl hit number two on the Billboard charts. It reached number one in the UK, and the song lyrics was the point of view of a man who had become distressed upon finding out that the girl he was with, contrary to his first impressions, mind you, was actually younger than legal age. And so he was asking her to leave before things got out of hand, or in her hand. Or-

0: Radio Australia, man, I need, you know, someone to talk to because, you know, who thinks that some women can talk underwater? Angela, I believe there's a bit of chatting going on behind my back, you know, messages flying around left, right and centre. Is the doctor upset about the fence sitters? I would never be upset about fence sitters. It's your right to vote red or blue. It's up to you. But when I do say red or blue, that's what I mean, you know. I love fence sitters.
1: Community Action.
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0: Oh, the doctor with you Friday night, helping you do it again with the Beach Boys, trying to give you that summer flavour because it's pretty cool out there tonight. It's going to get a little bit colder over the weekend. I'll give you the full weather rundown coming up at the top of the hour. But I like the cold weather. How about Tasmania? You see the pictures coming out of Tassie at the moment with their snow blizzards down there. There's a cute picture I saw on Facebook of a wombat walking along the trail. All this snow. Oh, geez, it looked really nice. Hey, coming up next, we'll have a sneak preview of Club Bean Lee's Word Game.
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0: It's time to play the word game, thanks to Club Bean Lee.
1: All right, what is the word game? You've got to be the first caller through to identify the complete sentence from start to finish. So I will play a song every night, every Friday night, and in that song is the clue for the word that we're looking for in the sentence. Put it all together, 13 words, in fact, from start to finish. First caller through, correct, and you get the $100 food and drink voucher at the Bull and Barrow restaurant at Club Bean Lee, our favourite meeting place. Now, this is the sneak preview. We're not playing this until a quarter past 11, so don't ring now, OK? All right, so last week we kicked it off and the beginning of the sentence was revealed. It's on the 101FM Facebook page and the Love Radio Australia Facebook page, so get on there and keep track of the sentence. It'll help you, OK? All right, here is the song with the clue for the second word. We'll play this at a quarter past 11. Listen carefully. Here we go.
2: Man of means by no means. King of the Road.
1: Oh, there you go. King of the Road, eh? By Roger, what's his name? Miller. Here's Elton John.

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1: All right, the Friday Night Fight, it's back on the Facebook pages. It's the Battle of Up tonight. In the red corner, it's Wham from 1984. Wake Me

happened there. All right, up against Wham for the blue team. It's Mental as Anything from 1985. Live It Up.

All right, a bit of banter going on the Facebook page at the moment. Bit of fence sitting going on. Hope you fall off the fence. But those who did make a choice, well done. If you want to go red tonight, Wham! 1984, Wake Me Up Before You Go-Go. Or Mental as Anything in the Battle of Up, Live It Up. Get on there and vote. Song with the most votes gets played at 12:15.

0: playing the best love songs from around the world right here on Love Radio Australia. You got the Doctor on a Friday night. Some fun there. A fraction too much friction. It's a bit like that on the Facebook page at the moment, isn't it, Angela? And James Blunt in there. I haven't heard that one for a while. 1973.
1: Community Action.
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0: Mandel Ballet wrapping up the first hour of Love Radio Australia with True Heart and These Dreams and Ariana Grande. Hate That I Made You Love Me. 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
0: All right, let's have a look at Saturday. The Bureau is saying a sunny day. Patches of morning frost in the south with light winds through the day. Top of only 21 degrees tomorrow. Might need your little jacket on, or, you know, your cardigan, something like that. Well, I don't wear cardigans, but UV index is on moderate, telling us in the wee hours this morning down to 6 degrees. Could be a bit lower where you are. Currently 7 degrees at Slacks Creek. That's the weather up to date on 101.
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All right, this hour of Love Radio, we'll play Club Ben Lee's word game. Be the first caller through to identify the complete sentence from start to finish to win that $100 food and drink voucher at the Bull and Barra restaurant. Logan City's old senior citizen, you know what I'm trying to say. Live from the nursing home, Rexy's coming in at 11:30. And the Friday night fight, it's back on Facebook with the battle of Up tonight in the red corner. Wake me up before you go, go wham. And in the blue team, mental as anything, live it up. Get on there and vote. The song with the most votes gets played at 12:15. All that and more coming up on Love Radio Australia.

0: He's one of our Australian icons, Russell Morris, living on the Gold Coast now. Sweet, sweet love, and a bloody nice bloke too. If you met him at our open day last year here at 101, Miley Cyrus, The Climb in there, and The Church kicked us off with Almost With You. Up next, we're going to play Club Beanley's Word Game.
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0: It's time to play the word game, thanks to Club Bean Lee.
1: All right, here we go with the word game, second week now. What are you going to do? Be the first caller through to identify the complete sentence from start to finish to win that food and drink voucher at the Bull and Barrow Restaurant, valued at $100. What a great feed that's going to be. That's at Logan City's favourite meeting place, Club Bean Lee. Now, each week I'm playing a song. It's got the word in the song that could be revealed in the sentence. All you got to do is write them all down or keep a track of it on the 101FM Facebook page or the Love Radio Australia Facebook page. Last week, we revealed the beginning of the sentence and the word was the, T-H-E. Now we're going for the second word. All right, here we go. I'm going to play the song. If you think you know the second word, give me a buzz. 380-88-101. Here we go.
2: Man of means by no means. King of the road.
1: I think it's pretty easy. Get on the phone now. Help us reveal this sentence. As a classic from Pink Floyd.

0: It's time to play the word game, thanks to Club Beanley.
1: All right, here we go, playing the word game. What are you going to do? Put all the words together, start to finish. There's 13 of them. If you can do that in the correct order, you could win that $100 food and drink voucher at the Bull and Barrow restaurant at Logan City's favourite meeting place, Club Beanley. All right, I gave you a song with a clue for the second word. How about we just play it? Here we go.
2: Man of means by no means, king of the road.
1: All right, so what could the word be out of that? Well, Odette called up and said, Dr. Love, I think it's king. Kerry rang up, said, I think it's king. But Odette had a crack at the sentence. I mean, it was an absolute cracker. The king of nighttime radio on Love Radio Australia is Dr. Love or whatever it was. But it was brilliant. Odette, I just loved it. But it was a big fail, but you got the word. I mean, well done. And Kerry, well done. All right, so the first two words have been revealed, the king, all right? And as we get into the next couple of words, it may reveal the sentence. Who knows? I might have made it easy. We'll play again next week at 11:15. Jenny, have you got my number? Remember this one? 8675309. Hey, oh, God, the phone's ringing. It'll be Rex. He's up next. Jenny.

0: Oh, big shout out to Jenny listening in tonight for Love Radio Australia. Just for you. How about that, Jen? He's on the line. He's up next. Rex, live from the nursing home.
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0: Jack's Domino called Blueberry Hill.
1: Oh, yeah, good.
0: Yeah. Mm. Oh, you know, it reminded me how I found many a thrill at Cannon Hill as a lad, Paulie.
1: Oh, no.
0: Yeah. Nothing like romance in the stone, if you know what I mean, Paulie, with the old fat. Fat's Domino, I mean. You know, old fat's version was an international success for him back in 1956.
1: Right.
0: And it spent 8 weeks at number one on the R&B bestsellers chart, Paulie. You know, I always thought that Mr. Domino got his first name Fat because he was a big boy, Paulie. But, you know, actually, it was given to him from his piano player and his band.
1: Oh, okay.
0: Because it reminded him of Fats Waller and Fats Pitchon.
1: Oh, yeah. Okay. Oh, there you go.
0: Well, all I know, there seems to be a lot of fats going on after listening to Blueberry Hill. Anyway, I'll catch you next week.
1: Thanks, Rex.

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1: All right, the Friday Night Fight, it's back on the Facebook pages with the Battle of Up tonight. In the red corner, it's Wham from 1984 with their song Wake Me Up Before You Go-Go.

Live it up. Oh, I thought he said give it up. Let's get it up. Goodness. Live it up. Well, two great songs tonight on the Facebook page. A lot of people want to just get on the fence tonight with the Fence Sitters Club. Bit of pressure going on there, I feel. But those who actually made a choice, well done. Lejeune's gone around and saw seven of the neighbours. It's going to make it tough for the blue team tonight, I feel. You want to get on there and vote? Red, waking up before you go, go blue. Live it up, mental as anything. There's Patrick Swayze going out to our brother at Springwood tonight.

0: Love Radio Australia. Sha-la-la-la-la. I had that sha-la-la-la-la feeling this week. Actually, my little three-year-old was a bit sick. He yelled out to Daddy, Daddy, I've got a pain in my tummy. So good old Dr. Love got down to his level. You know, I don't know, a lot of people are going to say that wouldn't have been hard for me, being not that, you know, tall. But anyway, I got down to his level to say, you know, oh, it's all right, mate. And subsequently, he did a power vomit all over me. I just had that warm, fuzzy feeling of love hit me. You know what I mean?
1: Community Action.
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0: Wrapping up the second hour of Love Radio Australia with a foreplay there with Noiseworks, Take Me Back. Mental as Anything Too Many Times. Joan Armour Trading, remember that one? Drop the Pilot. And Teddy Swims kicked us off with Lose Control. Last hour coming up.
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0: Well, welcome to Saturday, not in the West or Asia yet, but Saturday, the Bureau's telling us here in Queensland it's going to be sunny with patches of morning frost in the morning, light winds through the day, headed for a top of only 21 degrees. UV index is on moderate. In the wee hours this morning, we're going down to about 6 degrees, a little bit cooler in some pockets. Currently in lovable Logan City, we are on 6 degrees right now. That's the weather up to date on 101.
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Right, the last hour of Love Radio, we'll find out the winner of the Friday night fight. It's the battle of Up Tonight. Get on to Facebook and vote in the red corner. Wake Me Up Before You Go Go by Wham. Or if you want to go blue, Mental Is Anything, Live It Up. Song with the most votes gets played at a quarter past 12. The Triple X Triple Play comes back again. It's Logan City's hottest workout. You can do it naked with the doctor if you want to. Three hot songs coming up and it's free. And if you're celebrating a birthday, happy birthday to you. We'll see what celebrities you celebrate your birthday with and what famous things happened on your day. All that and more coming up on Love Radio Australia. This is

0: Taylor Swift in there as well. And Little River Band. Hey, we'll find out the winner of the Friday night fight, the Battle of Up, coming up next.
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0: All right, the Friday night fights on the Facebook page. It was the Battle of Up tonight. In the red corner, we had Wham from 1984 with their song Wake Me Up Before You Go-Go.

Well, there was a bit of bullying going on tonight, I felt, with the Fence Setters Club, but didn't really matter at the end. The West came through with a lot of votes. Thanks, Lejeune, the neighbourhood, everybody else on the other Facebook pages as well. I've added it all up, and it's a clear winner tonight, and it goes to...

Well, happy birthday if you're born on the 25th of July. You share your birthday with people like Bruce Woodley from the Seekers, guitar vocalist from 1984. Sorry, he's 84. Who else you share your birthday with? Dale Shearer. Remember him? Born in St George, Queensland. 61 today. The Australian former rugby league player. Matt LeBlanc from Friends. He's 59 today. And you also share your birthday with the ex-premier Anastasia Palaszczuk, who's 57 today. What happened on your birthday? Well, voting in Australia in the federal elections was made compulsory back in 1924. The first test tube baby, Louise Brown, was born in Oldham, England, back in 1978. Yeah, fantastic. And the highest ever UK temperature of 38.7 degrees Celsius or 101.6 Fahrenheit was recorded in Cambridge in the UK. Broke the record back in 2022. Hey, have a fabulous birthday from the Doctor and 101.

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1: All right, it's time for the Triple X Triple Play. It's Logan City's hottest workout. It's going to get the blood pumping tonight. No Medicare car required. You can do it solo. You can do it with a partner. You can do it with a group. You can do it with clothes on. You can do it with clothes off. You can do it rolling down a hill. Hope you don't get itchy. You can do it while playing role-playing Jack and Jill, or Jill and Jill, or Jack and Jack. You can do it while visiting the neighbor. Is that honey you need or sugar? But if you have blood pressure, pregnant, bad back or dizzy spells, do not partake in this activity. Let's get into it. It's a triple play of hot tonight on the Triple X Triple Play.

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Time to cool down a bit with Tina Turner. Put your clothes back on now if you want to. It's optional. Doctor doesn't mind. You could be my private dancer. I love Radio Australia.

0: That's the models wrapping up Love Radio Australia for another week with Barbados. Bob Sinclair in there with the Love Generation.
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0: I'm Dr. Love, Paul Birchall. You have a great weekend, whatever you're doing. I look forward to your company next Friday when we do it all again from 10 p.m. Have a great weekend.

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0: Logan City's own 101 FM. Very good morning. What a chilly start to the day. Hovering around 5 degrees in around us here in Logan. I suppose out towards Ipswich it might be a little bit cooler. And down towards the Gold Coast, maybe a little bit warmer because you're closer to the coast. But it's certainly a cool Saturday morning. But the best part is you can stay in bed, stay warm, or grab a cup of tea, grab a cup of coffee, and sit around and listen. I've got 4 hours of great country music lined up for you between now and 9 o'clock. I've got special guests kicking in after 7 o'clock this morning. The super talented Sarah Lynn will be joining us. She did a version of Garth Brooks' If Tomorrow Never Comes earlier in the year. Caitlin Thomas will be in studio. So looking forward to catching up with Caitlin. It's been a little while. She's been so busy. And of course, her new song is called Truckin' Country. So we'll find out a bit more about that one. And Zach Weeks is the thorn amongst the ladies today. He has a great song. He wrote it as part of the Academy of Country Music earlier in the year. His mentor was Matt Scullion. So as soon as you mention Matt Scullion, you know it's going to be a great story. It's called Long Neck, Long Gone. So they're my special guests, as I said, between 7 and 9. A little bit later on this morning, but we're going to come back with a little bit more classic country right here on Logan City's own 101 FM.
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0: Classic country, Saturday morning style, Merle Haggard. Well, one is never enough. First off, we kicked off with the Shelley Jones Band, you know. It's hard to sound like Merle when you're a girl. And a couple of his classics thrown in there. Okie from Muskoki, Mama Tried, and of course, Big City. It is 5:30. Good morning. It's a cool start to your Saturday morning. So if you don't necessarily need to be up and about, I'd stay rugged up, nice and warm. Grab a cuppa and sit back and enjoy. We've got plenty of great country music between now and nine this morning.
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More classic country on your Saturday morning. Great sounds there. Marty Robbins, El Paso. In the middle, Keith Whitley, When You Say Nothing At All. And Loretta Lynn kicked off that bracket. One's on the way. It is 18 to 6. A very good morning. Mal West with you. Saturday morning country. Sit back, relax and enjoy. Grab that cup of tea. Grab that cup of coffee. Might be a little bit too early for a little bit of Tennessee whiskey. Well, it is 5 o'clock somewhere.

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Such a beautiful song, a song that he wrote for his wife at the time, Annie's Song. Before that, the boys from Simply Bushed and I'll See Ya. It is 3 to 6, a very good morning. I'm Mal West with you. Saturday morning country goes right up until 9 o'clock. From 7 to 9 is more a little bit more of today's country. We've got some interviews lined up. Caitlin Thomas will be joining me in studio. Sarah Lynn and Zach Weeks as well. They all have new music, so excited about sharing that with you. As Dolly takes us to the news.

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1: Hello, I'm Kim Cartwright. The Albanese government says it will fight a US decision to increase tariffs on Australian goods. Here's Federal Politics editor Michael Packey.
2: While Labor members are here in Adelaide debating policy issues, the Trump administration lobbed a grenade, increasing the tariff on some Australian goods sold to the US to 12.5%. The United States argues Australia, along with 59 other countries, need to be penalised because they haven't done enough to stop buying products from countries who use slave labour. Trade Minister Don Farrell says the hike is unjustified.
3: This is the wrong decision that the Americans have made.
2: Opposition leader Angus Taylor says it's not the act of a friend.
4: And they shouldn't impose taxes on our exports to the United States.
2: Australian beef, copper and pharmaceuticals will remain tariff-free. Michael Packey, Adelaide.
1: Queensland has recorded its first suspected H5 bird flu case, bringing Australia's total to 17. Amy Drew reports.
5: A dead petrel washed up on Moreton Island, and samples have now been sent to the CSIRO for further testing. The state's primary industries minister says there is no need to panic, but the Invasive Species Council warns we are likely to see more cases across the country. Officials are emphasising there are no detections in poultry or the wider agriculture industry. The public is being urged to continue reporting sick or dead wild birds to the Emergency Animal Disease Hotline. Amy Drew, Brisbane.
1: A 12-year-old Perth girl allegedly stabbed by her brother this week has now left hospital. Her 16-year-old sibling remains in custody. He's due in court next month, charged over her injuries and their mother's murder. Qantas's new ultra-long-haul Project Sunrise aircraft has landed in Melbourne. The specially adapted Airbus A350 is designed to fly non-stop for up to 22 hours. Chief Technical Pilot Alex Passerini says the aircraft has a number of features to enable direct flights from Sydney to London.
6: The fuel system has the larger fuel tank added to it for an extra 20,000 litres. It's about proving those changes for the regulator for Airbus to make sure the aeroplane meets all required safety standards to get the 23-hour qualification for those systems, you know, pressurisation, air conditioning, making sure they work for that extended duration.
1: A Perth doctor has pleaded guilty to 8 charges over the possession and production of child exploitation material. Police say they found the videos and images of real and AI-generated children on the 68-year-old's devices during a raid on his home last month. He remains on bail and will be sentenced in September. Police have charged a woman with making anti-Semitic comments to a group gathered at the site of the Bondi terror attack. Sydney Swans players were being hosted by members of the Jewish community, including a victim of the shooting, when the 67-year-old allegedly made the comments at Archer Park. Briefly, the federal government has raised travel warnings for Bahrain and Kuwait to level 4, do not travel. And the last Australian soldier to have fought in the Kokoda Track campaign, Reginald James Shard, has died. RSL Australia confirming he passed peacefully, aged 102. This is Air News. Two close games of NRL as round 21 continued last night. Here's Terry Daniel.
7: The South Sydney Rabbitohs have defeated the Melbourne Storm in a close game, 28-26. The lead changed 4 times across the 80 minutes. Melbourne's final hopes are all but gone, especially with skipper Harry Grant going down with a hamstring injury. South's Cody Walker told Nine he was happy they got the 2 points.
8: Yeah, just pleased with the win. You know, we've done it ugly and it's something that we needed at this time of the season. I just thought our start really set us up for a good win. Credit has to go to, you know, Melbourne. They fought their way back, you know, quality across the park. So, yeah, just happy we got the 2 points, to be fair.
7: Earlier, the Sydney Roosters defeated the Newcastle Knights in a 23-22 victory. The result marks 5 straight wins for the Roosters. Daly Cherry-Evans scored the winning field goal. He told Fox League it's great to nail it when it matters.
9: Just very fortunate that we were able to get the job done tonight. We played a really good night side tonight. They kept battling to the end. They had some really big injuries tonight, but they just kept showing up.
7: Terry Daniel, Air Sport.
1: In AFL action, the Dockers have defeated the Eagles 16-16, 112 to 6-6, 42. Fremantle marking their 17th win of the season. Geelong has triumphed over Melbourne 18-917 to 14-13-97. And Australia's women's wheelchair basketball team has been defeated by England at the Commonwealth Games 16-6. Australian Independent Radio News.
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12: Taking a look at the weather forecast for Logan City for today. It's going to be a fine sunny day. Heading for a top temperature of 21 degrees. There are patches of morning frost about in the south. Light winds throughout the day. And if you're heading out and about, the UV is going to be in the moderate range. If you're looking forward to the rest of the weekend for tomorrow, it's basically a carbon copy of today. Overnight, down to 5 degrees on a top of 21 tomorrow. Currently, it is 5 degrees. And at 6 past 6, what we'd like to do each and every Saturday morning at this time is check in with our good friends at Marine Rescue Queensland at Jacobs Well. Online we have Tom. Tom, a very good morning.
13: Good morning. How are you?
12: I'm doing exceptionally well. A little bit chilly. How's it looking down around Jacobs Well this morning?
13: Oh, it's a fantastic morning. The sun is just about to rise and it's fine and fresh. Lovely to get out in the water. Can't wait.
12: And, of course, the question is, how is it looking, Moreton Bay Coastal Waters forecast for today and tomorrow? How's it shaping up?
13: Weather situation. So a firm ridge of high pressure extends over the southern Queensland waters. A high of 1,037 hectopascals will move east over southern Australia in the coming days, with the ridge weakening early next week. And the forecast for today, Saturday, until midnight, issued at 3 a.m. this morning. Winds south to southwesterly 10 to 15 knots, becoming variable about 10 knots in the morning. Seas below 1 meter and weather sunny. High tide at the Gold Coast Seaway is 5 a.m. at 1 meter and low tide is 10:42 a.m. at 0.44 of a meter.
12: So, and how are we shaping up tomorrow? Is it going to be similar?
13: Tomorrow's weather, Sunday 26th of July, winds west to southwesterly below 10 knots, becoming south to southeasterly in the middle of the day. Seas are even better, below 0.5 of a metre, and the weather is fantastic and sunny again.
12: That sounds like going to be a great day if people are getting out in the water, but safety is the number one thing, and we suggest that they definitely log on and register with you guys if they're heading out through the waterway.
13: Yeah, that's correct. They can log on through application, or they give us a call here, or they can ring us on VHF 82 to log on, and we'll take care of them for the day and make sure that they come home safe.
12: Yeah, exactly. You guys do a fabulous job. You take care. We will talk again next Saturday morning.
13: All right, you have a good day, and hope everyone else has a good day as well on the Gold Coast.
12: Yeah, thanks, Tom. You take care. That was Tom from the Marine Rescue Organisation there at Jacobs Well, doing a great job. First time on the radio, so yeah, mate, thank you for that. And of course, safety, as we keep saying, is the number one important thing. Check your fuel, make sure you got your life jackets, and definitely log on when you're heading out, not only through Jacobs Well, but any of the other Marine Rescue locations up and down Queensland coast, and in fact, right around this great nation of ours. It is 9 past 6.
14: Number one for country. Logan.

I'm not sure how it ever came into my mind, but it just came off the top of my head, I suppose. And I thought, well, Slim was a good name, good sort of cowboy name. And then Dusty, well, Australia is known as a dusty country, so it was Dusty, something, as they say, as Australian as a blowfly.

0: just wouldn't be Saturday morning country without a couple from Slim Dusty, Lights on the Hill, and Walk a Country Mile. Kicking off that little bracket, Josh Arnold, a song that was actually written by an 11-year-old. She wrote the words and Josh put the music to it. It's just called A Touch of the Outback. It is 18 past six. A very good morning, Mal West, with you up until nine. Just reminding you, after seven, we kick into a little bit more of today's country. We've got some great interviews lined up. Sarah Lynn will be joining me after 7 o'clock, about 10 past seven. We'll be having a chat. She has a brand new song out. Looking forward to sharing that with you. It is just called Gold Line, and she's been working very hard. We caught up in Tamworth earlier in the year, and she popped in there and had a good chat. But it's interesting. She's working towards an EP launch at the back end of August, so not too far away now, about 4 or 5 weeks. So she's been working very hard. Going to find out what she's up to. Of course, she's been busy. So has our other guests. Caitlin Thomas will be in studio about 8:30 this morning. And in the middle there, Zach Weeks, about 10 past 8. He has a new one out, the song he wrote with Matt Scullion called Long Neck, Long Gone. What a great little statement that is. It's 19 past 6. It's a chilly start to your Saturday. But the good news is that it's going to find up. It's going to be a beautiful sunny day. Maybe not, seriously hot, 21 degrees, but cool mornings, sunny days. Doesn't get much better than that. 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
3: 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Further details, phone Noel on 0418 157 537.
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1: all the people and places that made the day sweet before his way of living became obsolete.

0: Joining us this morning, some of the best in country music, George Strait. And I Cross My Heart. Before that, Alan Jackson, his version of the old Rugged Cross. And Graham Connors teaming up with Kelly Dixon and the Ringers Retired. It is 29 to 7. A very good morning, Mal West with you. Just reminding you, at 10 past 7, special guest Sarah Lynn will be joining me. She has brand new music out. It is called, the song is called Gold Line. So looking forward to sharing that with you, plus catching up with what she's been up to as well. So more of today's country, but we've got some more great country music, more of some of the classics as well, coming between now and 7 o'clock this morning. Stick around, stay cool, grab a cuppa, put your hands around the cup just to keep it warm. Still sitting at around 5 degrees. But the good news is it's going to be a fine sunny day, heading for a top temperature of 21 degrees.
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0: The great sounds of Zach Top, South of Sanity, and Brad Paisley into the mix, My Miracle. It's 20 to 7, a very good morning.
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0: Everybody knows we invented Ice Vovos, Lamingtons, Cherry Ripes and Chico Rolls. We're famous for the Hills Hoist and the Speedos.

How good is that one? That is Brendan Dugan and Honky Tonk Heroes. Before that, Matt Scullion, we invented that. It is 4 to 7 with the latest news, sport and weather coming your way at the top of the hour. Don't forget, we kick into more of today's country after 7. First special guest will be the lovely Sarah Lynn. She has a brand new song out. It is called Goldline. We're going to find out a little bit more about that in the next hour, and then in the final hour, we'll be joined by Zach Weeks and live in studio. Looking forward to catching up with Caitlin Thomas and talk about her new song, Truckin' Country. That's all happening here as part of Saturday Morning Country.

0: Logan City's own 101 Saturday Morning Country. It's all about those cowgirl blues. A super talented Sarah Lynn, and a song before that was her cover of the Garth Brooks number, If Tomorrow Never Comes. A couple of big popular songs when they were released a little bit earlier, back end of last year and the beginning of this year. Sarah Lynn is on the line. We're going to be chatting to her very, very shortly. She has a brand new song out called Goldline. We're going to find out all about that as part of Saturday Morning Country.
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4: G'day, Mal. Thank you so much for having me and good morning.
0: Yeah, whereabouts do we find you this morning?
4: I am in the Hunter Valley.
0: So you're home, which is good.
4: I am home at the moment. I did have a gig last night, so I got home around 1 o'clock this morning. And I've had a couple of hours sleep and now I'm here chatting with you.
0: thank goodness it's not daylight saving at the moment.
4: It's okay, I've got kids, I'm used to it.
0: exactly. I've got to say, congratulations first up. We spoke in Tamworth, we caught up, had a really good chat and really enjoyed
4: awesome.
0: Seeing you. And of course you did your headlining show down there at Tamworth earlier in the year. How exciting was that for you?
4: Oh, that was so exciting, Mal. I honestly, at the time when we got to chat, I think I hadn't done my show yet, but it was nearly a sold out show. So that was like really unexpected. I was so overjoyed and overwhelmed with like just love and support because you know, it's really hard to sell tickets in Tamworth, especially as an independent artist. So it was amazing. And I'll be back at the Press Basement Bar again next year because they reached out to me and said, we have to have you back. And so that was just awesome. I know, it was a great show. It was just a dream come true. I've wanted to do a show in Tamworth for what feels like forever. So actually be in it and for something to happen like that, it feels unreal. And it feels, you know, when people show up and they buy tickets to come and see you at this stage in your career, it's like I said, it was overwhelming. I just I had a little cry in the little stairwell, and my sister was there with me, and I just sort of said to her, this is crazy, like I can't believe there's nearly 80 people here to come and see me play. Like, it was just awesome.
0: Well, people who may not be familiar with your music, of course, you were the winner of the 2024 Gympie Music Muster Mothertone Talent Search, which opened a lot of doors for you, didn't it?
4: Yeah, it really has, you know, and I wear that badge proud because it was sort of my first real big win in country music, I think, and a lot of people, you know, seeing me for the first time. So, you know, that was a huge achievement, and I do believe it helped open the door into The Voice, and, you know, just again, just to wear that privilege, you know, has been awesome, and to have then gone and performed at the Demi Ute Muster and then again at the Gympie Muster, like, it definitely, you know, opened opportunities for me and allowed me to travel, and what an awesome experience and, you know, a great win.
0: Well,
4: it's a hard one. That's a hard one. That's a hard one to take home the win, because there really are so many talented artists in those categories. When I did win that open category, I was shocked. I was literally like, what the? I was like, this is crazy. Like, but again, it was just such a fun experience, and I'm so grateful for it.
0: Yeah, I remember that up at the muster when the year that you won, and on TV with The Voice, and then that sort of gave you a base on. I think part of your prize, you went to Nashville as well.
4: Mm-hmm. Well, not yet. It's happening though, because I did The Voice, so that sort of put a bit of a stop on that.
0: Okay, you haven't done that yet.
4: Yeah.
0: Well, that's going to be exciting when you do get over there.
4: I know it will be exciting. Hopefully, you know, do lots of songwriting, lots of sightseeing, and just see what it's all about. I know that it's the country music capital of the world, so I'll be very thrilled when I get over there.
0: Yeah, of course, when we spoke in Tamworth, Tomorrow Never Comes was already released last year. You're talking about the new music, Cowgirl Blues. Oh, my goodness, didn't that one explode?
4: I know. That song was just so much fun. It really is just such a fun song. Like, even though it's a little twist on, like, a little bit of heartbreak, but you just can't help but tap your toes, you know. Like, it's a brilliant song. I love it. And when I wrote it, I had fun. And as I was writing it, I was like, I have to release this one. Like, this song is just, it's got great vibes. And the storyline's fun. And the production is great. And, you know, it's feel good. It's catchy. And it's everything a good country feel good song should be, I think.
0: Yeah, just had to get out there.
4: Yeah. Oh, yes. Yeah. Just had to get out there and, you know, it's also the first track on the EP, so that's exciting too.
0: Well, we're going to talk about the EP. Well, let's throw it in now. You've been working hard on getting things organised. EP, you have a launch date?
4: Yes, the 28th of August.
0: Okay.
4: So it's not too far away now. Feels like it's been a long, extended journey to get here, but I wouldn't have it any other way. I do believe the timing is perfect. You can actually pre-order the CD right now via my website, www.sailinmusic.com, so you can pre-order a hard copy, a signed copy of the CD, which is my first time doing that as well, which is cool. But it's 5 tracks, and, you know, every track is different. No song is the same. I really wanted that intentionally to be, you know, a chance for me to showcase some stories in my life and some different songwriting and just some different takes on country music. So, yeah, it's really exciting.
0: I've got to say congratulations to take the big step to put out an EP or even to put out an album. It's a costly exercise. A bit of a gamble, but you've got runs on the board, which is really good. People are loving the music and the fact that, you've got enough material to get that EP out, and fingers crossed that it does well in the charts for you.
4: Thanks, Mel. Yeah, as you mentioned, an EP is a big labour of love, basically. big labour of love, and it's been a long time coming. Lots of groundwork to get this happening and to get this to you guys. So I'm very excited for that.
0: Yeah, as a mum and with a family, and you're so used to doing lots of hard work, but I can't believe that you've expanded a lot more since we spoke. You've taken on the role of music teacher, mentoring, vocal coaching, performance coaching, songwriting, even teaching people how to do guitars. So how is that little venture going for you?
4: I mean, I've always dabbled in a little bit of teaching, but I've definitely broadened my horizons in the sense that, you know, it always baffles me to think that I'm inspiring others, and I really cherish that, and I take that, you know, in my heart. So now that I'm mentoring other artists in the industry after doing this, you know, for the last 15 years, it feels like I'm doing something and I'm giving back in a way, and I'm able to share my experiences and able to share my knowledge and what I've learned in the music industry. So, you know, if that supports them and gets them to where they want to be, then, that means a lot to me. So I really love mentoring. I pour into the person that I'm working with so much and I want to give them as much as I can because, you know, I've had to do a lot of self-learning myself and figure things out for myself. And as you know, Mal, as an independent artist, you wear many hats and, you know, you've got to be all over it. So, yeah, it's great to be mentoring and supporting up-and-coming artists.
0: Yeah, you touch on the different hats that you wear, not only for your music career, but you've got to juggle family, you've got to pay the bills and do all those sorts of things. Interesting that you mentioned there that you know, you're inspiring people. I think one of the people that might inspire you a lot is Lainey Wilson. And I've seen you've been doing some fabulous stuff.
4: Oh, thank you. Yeah, we have the Lainey Wilson Trailblazer Tribute Show, which is so exciting, coming to a few areas, actually. I get to get up on stage and, you know, I have the full honour and privilege to be singing Lainey and celebrating her and as a female in the country music scene who's absolutely killing it, who's at the top of her career. You know, and doing that around Australia has just been so much fun. It's a different level of performing. It's just, it's big shoes to fill. So I have to make sure that I'm at my best at those shows.
0: Yeah, I've got to say, the costumes look great. I had to take a second look because I thought, that's Lainey Wilson. I'm going, hang on. No. So the costume's inspired by the lady, of course. There's a ton of music to choose from. But here's the thing. If you didn't have the voice, you couldn't carry it off. So, you know, that's got big congratulations to you on that.
4: Thank you. Yeah, she does. She sure has some pipes. When I did my first run of the show, I got off stage and I just said to myself, I don't know how she does that for 3 hours or 2 hours because, the singing is already so vocally, you know, it's like exercising on a treadmill, running on a treadmill whilst you're singing, basically. So that's what I started doing, was basically running and singing so I could start building up more of my my stamina in terms of, you know, running around stage and singing at a full capacity. So, yeah, as I said, it's also teaching me a whole other level of performing and, you know, how much she gives to her fans when she's on stage. You know, I think for a little while there, I was taking it a little bit easy. So I'm also incorporating that, learning that into my shows and into my sets as well. Yeah, just giving the people as much as I can.
0: And that is a great thing. And of course, you know, you've been working hard. The EP is, as you said, back end 28th of August. Further than that, the back end of 2026, some touring. I think I saw something about you maybe doing some touring. Any other big plans?
4: Yes, no, you will see me performing and touring this year, which is so exciting. The tour is, you know, proudly supported by Sound New South Wales, so very grateful for that to make this tour happen. You'll see me across, you know, Sydney, Queensland, regional New South Wales. And that will be a tour, you know, in line with the Goldline EP. You'll see some Trailblazer shows and then you'll see me back up in Tamworth. So the next 6 months are very busy. I looked at my calendar and I barely have one weekend off. So, you know, there was a time in my career when that wasn't the case. So I'm very, very humbled and grateful that I'm actually busy, you know, and doing the thing that I love. So,
0: well, if your tour and your travelling get you to our part of the world, our backyard, the door is open anytime to come into the studio.
4: Thank you, Mal.
0: Either on a Thursday night or a Saturday morning, whichever works in. If that can be arranged, that would be amazing.
4: We should, yes. That would be fantastic. I would love that.
0: That would be good to get you into the studio here. New music time, Goldline. Tell us a little bit about this so we can share it with our listeners this morning.
4: Oh, I'm so excited for your listeners to hear this, Mal. This song's really special to me. It probably is my most personal song that I've released. You know, and I intentionally wanted to write a song for the EP that shared my heart. And that's really what I wanted. I wanted to dig really deep. And, you know, it reflects on losses and grief and beautiful tragedies that have shaped me in my life. And if you think about it, a golden thread sort of, you know, wrapped around your heart, that's hope and love, and that's what pulls me through every day to continue to show up and in life in a positive way. But, you know, I've definitely been through some tough times in my life, and I think that's why I was able to write a song like Gold Line. And it was the perfect moment for me to then call the EP Gold Line as well. So it's the heart of the EP. And to release a song in, you know, like this, it's vulnerable. It's vulnerable. And that's what I wanted. I wanted to feel vulnerable, and I wanted to feel that way so that hopefully my listeners can know that they're not alone on their journey if they're going through something at the moment as well. So, yeah, it's basically, you know, love. Love has got me through those times. And I'm very lucky that I've had that in my life.
0: Yeah, how good is that? Well, Sarah Lynn, if you can give us an intro to your brand new single, and you just slipped out there that it's the title of your EP. I didn't know whether that was common knowledge or not, but anyway, it's out there now. we'll give our listeners a chance to enjoy it this morning.
4: Oh, wonderful. Thanks, Mel. Hey, guys. So I'm so excited to intro my latest single. This one is called Goldline.

0: Logan City's own 101. How good is that? That is super talented Sarah Lynn and Goldline. Brand new song. It's also the title of her EP. Good news, it's coming out the back end of August, around August 28th. But you can get on to the socials. That's the way that you can follow and support all the country music artists that we speak to, and in fact, all those that you bump into. Follow them on their socials, whether it's Instagram, Facebook, and if they've got new music coming out, in the case, you know, Sarah Lynn, you can pre-order the EP, and that is the best way to support them on their music journey. It's 25 to 8. Mal West with you up until 9 o'clock this morning. It's been great to have your company. It's been a chilly start to the day. I can tell you that we're still single digits, sitting on between 5 and 6 degrees in around us here in Logan at the moment, heading for that top temperature of 21, but it's going to be a cracker of a day and light winds. So, keep that in mind, and similar for tomorrow. So what a great weekend in around us here in southeast Queensland.
1: The wait is over. Australia's most iconic circus family is bringing Ashton's Great Australian Circus to town from July

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You're listening to Saturday Morning Country, Logan City's own 101 FM. Mal West with you. Very good morning. Alan Caswell and Lindsay Waddington together, just living my life on the rails. Victoria Crosby from up in Mareeba, good girl problem. And, yeah, some great music there. It is 3 to 8. We're going to go to the news with an American girl, Stella Lefty. Currently, the song is charting so well in the UK. It's called Boston.

0: Logan City's own 101 Saturday morning country, rocking along there. Zach Weeks, Rent Free. And before that, opening up the hour, Back in Time, another one of Zach's great songs. He has new music out. It's called Long Neck, Long Gone. Looking forward to hearing the backstory on this, because I know co-written with Matt Scullion, so there's got to be some stories to tell around this one. We're going to come back. We're going to find out a little bit more about what Zach's been up to. Of course, hear his new song, and that is all coming up shortly as part of Saturday Morning Country.
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0: Logan City's own 101, a very good morning. Special guest online, Zach Weeks. G'day, Zach. Welcome back to 101 FM.
4: Good morning. How are you?
0: Mate, I'm doing pretty well. I'm a bit sad after just speaking to you just before we came on air. Here we are. I think we're doing it tough here in Queensland with the temperature-wise. We're down around 4 degrees, but it's a little bit warmer in Tassie where you are at the moment.
4: Apparently, according to my phone, we are 12.2 degrees.
0: Well, I can tell you that your publicist is sitting in a nice chilly -4 or -5 down in Tamworth at the moment. So she's got her hands wrapped around a hot cup of coffee, that is for sure.
4: I've got a feeling it's just got to be a different cold up there in Brisbane and Tamworth than what it is down here in Tassie, because we've got snow, but it's still hotter than up there.
0: Yeah, I think a lot to do. If there's clear skies up here in our part of the world, if there's no clouds, the temperature drops. But I think that the difference we have is, you know, over the years, is the difference between what the temperature is and what it gets to. Whereas, yep. You know, from Tassie, the few times I've been to Tassie, your temperature range, you know, isn't as great, you know, the minimum and the maximum as us. But, mate, you live in the beautiful part of the world. There is no risk about that. Which part of Tassie are you located?
4: So I'm from the northwest, from a place called Devonport. I now live in a place called Smithton. A lot of people might know Smithton for being near a thing called The Nut, which is an extinct volcano. Yeah.
0: So, yeah, a few people at Tassie have all of a sudden, I know where exactly he is.
4: Mm-hmm. Mate, everywhere. I feel like everyone's been to Tassie, or at least if they haven't, they definitely have plans too.
0: Mate, I know you've got your tour starting. Well, we'll talk about that a little bit later, but since we're talking about Tassie and tourism, I don't know if you like oysters. I can give you a tip. When you get to St. Helens, about 10 minutes up the coast from St. Helens, there's a place called Least 65. They do the best oysters.
4: Interesting. I've not been there. I've got a show down at St. Helens in the next couple of months.
0: Yeah, I saw that.
4: Next month, so we might have to stop by.
0: Yeah, take cash, because I don't think they do cards. I think it's just cash. But
4: good idea.
0: They are worth stopping off and enjoying. Mate, I've got to say congratulations on a few counts. You've had a few songs out. This is your sixth song that you've released.
4: Yep.
0: So things are moving along nicely. But from one island to another, you went from Tassie to New Zealand. Tell us a little bit about your Kiwi experience.
4: when I was in Tamworth at the beginning of the year for the CMAA Senior Academy of Country Music, I met a few Kiwis over there, and a couple of them encouraged me to pop on over for their gold guitar awards. And I didn't really know what to expect. And turns out it's like their biggest country music event, and everyone comes down to the South Island to a town called Gore and competes for the honour of winning the sections at the Gold Guitar Awards and winning the overall prize. And I thought, you know, I'll come down, I'll see what it's about. I didn't know what to expect whatsoever. I didn't really know how it ran. All I knew is that my friends had helped me prepare some songs and that I was going to perform them with a band that I'd never met before. And after, you know, 3 days of auditions, I was in seven auditions. I made it to four finals. And I was, you know, I won two of them. And then I came second place out of 400, 800 performances and performers. So I was completely shocked. I didn't know what to expect when I got there, and then suddenly I've come out with the second highest honour of the night.
0: Wow.
4: I was mind blown, and I don't say that lightly. I genuinely was shocked to have got that far, considering, you know, I was an Australian trying to creep into the Kiwi crew.
0: Well, mate, it goes both ways, you know. There's a lot of New Zealand artists that come across our part of the world as well, which has been happening for many, many years, not only in country music, but in other music genres as well. Some of, you know, we sort of claim them a little bit sometimes, like Crowded House and Tim Finn and the Finn Brothers. We claim them as Australian when we're talking about them, but they are, you know, from New Zealand.
4: Heath Urban, Russell Crowe. The list continues.
0: Well, Russell, a singer, I've heard his band and him singing. Mate, hey, that's good that you actually went over there and had great success. I mean, the recipe for failure was there with not, you know, new musos, not knowing what was happening, going in there blind, but you walked away, as you said, second overall, mate. Congratulations on that.
4: Well, thank you very much. I think it very much helps that I had a really good crew behind me. There's a family that's very well known over there that I stayed with, the Connor family, and they've been doing it for years, so they knew how to prepare me. They just hoped that I knew what was happening when I got there. And then the Mitchell family, so Nicola Mitchell, the sister of Jenny Mitchell, who now lives over here, just incredible help, and they helped me. And, you know, as I said, I came out almost on top, and it was incredible.
0: Well, fingers crossed, mate, that the success can continue, because next month you're heading up our neck of the woods, a little bit further than us, up to the Gympie and the Gympie Muster. You're part of the talent search there. So,
4: yes.
0: Mate, competition's coming left, right and centre.
4: It's my first time at Gympie, and I've wanted to come up for about 3 years now. I'm a bit of a shocker in regards to the Australian scene. For many years, I really didn't realise how big it was, and then as I started to grow as an artist, I sort of started peeking out and realising how many massive events there were in the Australian industry. And, you know, now I'm heading up to Gympie, which when I started noticing these events, this was the first one I saw. And Gympie just looks like the most fun for patrons, for musicians, for everyone. And this year I get to be a part of the CMAA's Campfire program, which is for their academy graduates, which is a songwriting session. Or a songwriting retreat, really. We'll be songwriting for 4 days. We'll have a performance showcase at the Muster. But I'm also, as you said, I'm there for the Mother Tone Talent Search, which is it's massive. I think we've got something like 9-ish artists there that I'll be competing against, and we've all got some 15-minute sets to perform. I believe you had Caitlin Thomas on the show earlier. She had previously been in the competition.
0: That was Sarah Lynn. Caitlin's on her way in. We'll be talking to her. She was part of that as well last year.
4: There we go.
0: Sarah Lynn actually won it. So she took out the award. And, of course, it opens doors. So fingers crossed, mate, that, you know, you do well. And
4: fingers crossed. We're very excited for it.
0: Yeah, and if you've never been, I can tell you, you know when you say, oh, what happens in Vegas stays in Vegas? Well, the saying with the Muster is, once you go once, you'll always go back.
4: Nice, I like that.
0: It is one of those unique Australian country music events. It does have a touch of other genres as well. Joe Camilleri was there once, recently. So, yeah, the Black Sorrows rocking it out. And, of course, if you're my vintage, then you certainly enjoy his music. But from a country music point of view, you'll notice that when you get there, the main stage, it's like a natural amphitheatre. And on the night times where, you know, it's pitch black, they've got a big fire going down in one corner and the main stage and everyone is just cascaded up the hill, it doesn't get much better than that, I can tell you.
4: I've seen some great footage of the last few years and I'm so excited to get to be a part of it this year.
0: Yeah, so, mate, it's going to be an exciting time for you. And you've taken it all in, and, of course, as you said, you've got the songwriting happening and then the talent search. So you're going to be a busy boy around that part of the time of the muster. But you've got your tour happening. But that you'll be starting your tour in Tassie. Before the Say Less, Play Loud, love it as a title.
4: And I'm very well known for non-stop talking throughout my performances. So we thought let's shut me up and let's just play some country music.
0: Well, that sounds like a plan, doesn't it? And of course, mate, you've got some success to bring on board with the tour, which is going to be an exciting journey for you. I know you've got some gigs down there in Tassie. Are you heading to the mainland at all?
4: Look, for now that we've just got the Tassie tour date sorted, we're going to be doing that, and then I head up to Gympie the day after the tour ends, August 23rd, and I'm up there for the week after that. And then hopefully we're planning to do a tour this year up the mainland, as we like to call it.
0: But, I threw that in for you, a little bit of local lingo.
4: No, I don't like it. Everyone hates it when I call it the mainland when I'm up towards your way. Yeah. But I'm coming up to Brisbane in the later half of the year, so I'll be up at Chattahoochee's Bar, the Honky Tonk Bar in Brisbane in the Fortitude Valley, for 2 days in September and 2 days in November. Keep an eye out on those dates, but hopefully we'll be bringing a regional tour around the country in the next year.
0: Okay, well, you're in my backyard, so you better pop in when you're up here.
4: I'll have to.
0: I have to get your people to talk to my people.
4: I'll get them onto it.
0: Yeah, which would be good. Hey, I was excited when I was reading about your new song and the fact that A Academy, I call it the nursery of Australian country music, the number of artists that I get to speak to or have spoken to over many years that have attended the Academy, it just opens doors. They meet artists there, their graduate friends, they make lifelong friends, but you're also introduced to a well-oiled machine, if you like, and that is the Academy staff, the mentors, and the ability that they have to transfer their life experience and music journeys to you so that it becomes a little bit easier on your journey.
4: Definitely. Yeah, I worked with Greta Zilla in my Academy group, and it's such a unique experience because you get to work with all these different artists that we're all emerging in some way, shape or form, and then we get to work with artists that have been established that have these massively different careers, but you get to work with one as your mentor, but the others still help you out when they can. They'll still talk to you about your wants, your dreams. They'll write with you. It's the most incredible experience altogether. I came out and I couldn't get over how much I'd learned in a few days. I thought maybe I'd make some connections over there, some business connections at the Academy, but I came out knowing 10 times more about music, the industry, and everything that an artist could possibly want just by being there.
0: Well, I think what you learned earlier in the year sort of channeled across the ditch, didn't it?
4: I think so. Definitely did.
0: Yeah, exactly. And your new song. Let's get onto that. It's called "Long Neck, Long Gone." If you're, an oldie like me, you know what a long neck is, which is good. But you wrote it with a super talented man, Matt Scullion.
4: Mm-hmm. That was an Academy plan session, we got to the academy, and you get a co-write with an established writer, and as part of the academy program. And Matt and I got to work together, and I'd had a chat with him beforehand, and then when we started writing, he came in and he said, what sort of set song is missing from your set? When you perform with your band, what's missing? And I said, I don't have like a big sing-along drinking song. And next minute he said, do you have any ideas? And we looked in my phone, because every musician has a notes app that's just filled with different song lyrics or names, things they've been planning. And about 3-4 years ago, I wrote down the phrase Long Neck, Long Gone in my calendar, in my notes app. And it was inspired from a night that me and my best mate were having a few drinks, and we decided to go through the town. And he said, oh, we got to stop in this bottle shop. There's a long neck bottle that I want to show you. It's called Ginger Joe's, a Stone's Mac ginger beer. And we saw it, as soon as we finished them, I was really upset because it was a very nice drink. And he said, I just went, oh, my long neck's long gone. And I thought, oh, I've got to write that down. And then eventually, you know, flash forward to the academy, Matt's looking at it and he goes, long neck, long gone. Long neck, long gone. And he sits there for a solid 10 minutes just thinking, wow, I really like that phrase, but I can't think of what else to write, how else we'd put it. And suddenly he just went, long neck, long gone. And we just, from there, the song just came out of us.
0: Wow. And of course, we're getting a little bit of an exclusive because it's not released for about 3 more days. I think on the 28th, the song is released.
4: Yeah,
0: so people can get on board onto your socials and they can pre-order and pre-save and
4: exactly.
0: Stream it and download all those sorts of things.
4: All the good stuff. But yeah, so it's out on July 28th, so on Tuesday. Right now, jump online at Zach Weeks Music. On Instagram and Facebook and all that good stuff. Every time you pre-save it, it gives a link to all the streaming services to say, you know what, Zach's song is worth us promoting. And, you know, the more people pre-save, the more artists actually see value from their songs from the big streaming companies and whatnot. But, of course, once it's out on Tuesday, message in, call in, say we want to hear that song again. We want to hear that song again, and because that means the world to us, and it means that, you know, radio will happily play it more and all that good stuff. So, yeah, July 28th, check it out now, and then if you like it that much, I reckon you're going to hear a few calls.
0: Yeah, exactly. All right, Zach, thank you so much for your time this morning, mate. If you give us an intro to your new one, we'll let our listeners enjoy.
4: Yeah, well, this is my new song, Long Neck, Long Gone. If you are a fan of, you know, making mistakes and likely wanting to ignore them, this is the song for you. It's a fun drinking song, Long Neck, Long Gone, the new one by me, Zach Weeks.

0: They say every country artist has got to have a drinking song. That's his new release, Zach Weeks. Long Neck, Long Gone. It's not officially released for another 3 days, so we've got a little bit of a sneak preview, and we do thank Zach for letting us to share it with you before it's actually, gets on the streaming platform, so you can get on board, check out his socials, and pre-save. It's 26 to 9. This is Saturday Morning Country. Mal West with you. Up until 9, I got a smile on my dial because the lovely Caitlin Thomas has just hit the studio. We're going to come back shortly. We're going to find out what she's been up to, which is a lot of things. And, of course, we're going to find out the backstory on a new one. It's called Truckin' Country.
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3: 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Whoa.

0: Oh, she's one of our favourites, Caitlin Thomas, local country artist, coulda, shoulda, woulda. Back to 2021. Caitlin, g'day, welcome. Doesn't seem that long ago, that one.
1: No, it doesn't, but I was doing the calculations in my head and, yeah, it was a while. It was a while ago.
0: But, yeah, it's a favourite. Coulda, shoulda, woulda.
1: It's one of my favourites. I still play it in my sets. It's great.
0: Yeah, we've got a few more of your favourites we're going to play between now and when we come off air at 9 o'clock. Hey, thank you so much for your time this morning.
1: No, that's all good. Thanks for letting me gate crash your studio.
0: Hey, you look like $1 million.
1: Oh, thank you. If only the listeners could see me.
0: Here I am.
1: I put in a lot of effort.
0: I know you. It goes noticed, let me tell you. Yeah, not like jumping out at 2:15 in the morning and stumbling into the studio.
1: I don't know how you do it.
0: Oh, either do I. I need a nana nap when I get off, I can tell you.
1: Oh, that's fair enough. I would too, honestly.
0: Shatters my Saturdays, but some exciting things. We're going to touch just, let's paint the Town Country Music Festival. It's next Saturday. Mm-hmm. We were just talking off air before. You were part of the inaugural.
1: Yeah, that was a couple of years ago now.
0: Yeah.
1: When we first actually moved up to Queensland, I played the first Paint the Town Country.
0: 2024.
1: So, yeah, so that's, wow, there you go.
0: I've posted a couple of photos of people who get onto our Facebook page, 101 FM Logan City. There's a couple of photos there of a very glamorous looking Caitlin Thomas with up on stage and a shot with you and I as well.
1: Yes, I do remember that.
0: I do make you look good.
1: Oh, thank you. Thank you so much. I appreciate it.
0: And of course, you're so generous with your time. We caught up in Tamworth.
1: We did. We had a great chat in Tamworth.
0: Yeah, so when it comes to what you're doing, because you mentioned your music and Mississippi Lies, mm-hmm. was the last one. I'm going to sneak that in.
1: Yep.
0: And it was a great track. But Tamworth, since Tamworth, what have you been up to? I know you're very glamorous.
1: Oh, I've been very busy, but busy in a good way. It's you know, we complain that we're so busy, but then if I'm not busy, I'm sitting there twiddling my thumbs wondering what am I going to do with my time. So I've really enjoyed this year so far. I've been performing lots with Amber Lawrence, going on tour with Brooke and Adam as well on their Souls on Show tour, like Preview This, which their album comes out actually on my birthday. So I think that's a nice birthday present for them to give me. Wink, wink, nudge, nudge to them.
0: When is your birthday?
1: 28th of August, which will be at the Gympie Muster. So
0: I'm sorry for you.
1: Why?
0: Because you're not an August Leo.
1: I'm a Virgo.
0: Yes, you've just missed out on the best star sign.
1: Look, I have to disagree with you, Mel. I like being a Virgo.
0: Nothing wrong with being a Leo, I can tell you.
1: Are we going to have like a star sign fight on air? What's going on?
0: Hey, let's just say both born in the same month. There you go.
1: That's it. That's exactly right. So I've done all of that. And then, you know, I've started my first teaching job as a performing arts teacher. So I've been doing that 4 days a week and then doing my gigs on the weekend. And I've been just come back from the academy, junior academy. I was an intern.
0: I saw that.
1: So, you know, did that as well and throw in a few other festivals that I've done and here we are.
0: You touch on the academy. I follow you on your social media and every day we got a different outfit.
1: Yes,
0: and I'm
1: did.
0: Going, how big is her wardrobe and how big is the, you know, the suitcases needed to...
1: Well, you know what, I drove down to Tamworth for my first time by myself. I've been going to Tamworth since for about 13 years.

0: in 14 years, and this was the first time I drove the drive by myself. And because I could drive now, because it was like only 6 hours, you know, my car was packed to the top, full of clothes, boots, guitars, jewellery, everything. So I basically brought my whole wardrobe to the Junior Academy and, you know, no regrets.
1: Exactly. Well, you could say you're a pretty little thing.
0: Oh, thank you. Well, I tried. It was really great being a part of that and interning there. It was a lot of fun and, you know, a lot of work goes into it. So it's really interesting to see it from an attendee for both the junior and senior, but then also being a part of staff and seeing how much hard work gets put into it.
1: Yeah, well, this is your song, Pretty Little Thing.

0: That is the great sounds. Caitlin Thomas, Pretty Little Thing.
1: Thank you.
0: That sums you up.
1: Pretty much.
0: Pretty much.
1: Yeah.
0: And of course, you're no shortage of boots. I see you strutting not only the outfits but the boots as well. So, yeah.
1: Thank you.
0: You've got it all covered.
1: I've got it all covered. I'm very lucky to be a Lane girl with Lane boots. So I only wear Lanes and they get me through my day and make me feel good. So, yeah.
0: How did the boots go in the sand up in the Whitsundays?
1: Oh, you'd be proud of me. I only brought 3 pairs of boots to the Whitsundays last weekend for the Paradise Country Music Festival at Cape Gloucester. And, you know, they survived and they looked gorgeous along the sand and the reflection on the water.
0: There you go. We would have got some interesting PR shots for them.
1: You know what? It was great. It was so, you know what, beautiful scenery, beautiful time, amazing set, amazing show. I actually felt like I had a holiday and it was a working holiday and it was amazing.
0: Yeah, exactly. This time of the year up in the Whitsundays, I spent quite a few years up in Rock Vegas.
1: Yes.
0: In Rockhampton. And one of the, yeah, it was only like, you know, a short drive. Well, the short drive is a few hours, obviously, but to get to Chute Harbour and get to Airlie Beach and that magical part of the world that is the Whitsundays.
1: It's beautiful.
0: And for you to sort of have to struggle and work hard while you're having a holiday, how good is that?
1: Well, yeah, it was great. You know, I flew up there, performed that night, and then we had the weekend, the Saturday, Sunday, to just relax and enjoy the festival. So I got to live both sides, performing and then as a patron, which was great.
0: Yeah, and of course, you know, it's not the first country music festival or event, you know, in around Great Keppel Island. Back in the 80s, Get Wrecked on Keppel was a whole different... Your mum's in the studio. She's nodding, yes.
1: I have to Google that, honestly.
0: Oh, it was crazy times over there. And because I was working at the radio station,
1: yes,
0: in Rockhampton. And part of the deal was that we actually got free tickets to go across on the ferry.
1: Oh, wow.
0: Because you had to go across on a boat,
1: yep,
0: to get to Great Keppel Island. And we used to run promotions,
1: yep,
0: for the radio station, Melbourne Cup and those sorts of things.
1: Wow.
0: There was no TVs on the island.
1: Oh.
0: So to run a Melbourne Cup promotion, we used to have to take televisions
1: over
0: on
1: goodness.
0: The island so that we could, yeah, set it up and watch, because it was that sort of, you know, a resort. People just wanted to get away and connect with nature.
1: I love that. I wonder if they still do that. There's no TVs. That'd be great.
0: I'm not too sure about that. So that was just last weekend. So you've come back to that.
1: Mm-hmm.
0: I saw on your socials that you're already taking bookings for next year.
1: I am. I'm already booked in for RegFest in Geelong in March next year. So that's really exciting, and that announcement has been made. So if anyone's got anything to do in March 2027, if you want to book that far in advance, head on down to Geelong for RegFest. It's going to be really fun, I think.
0: Of course, last time we spoke, Mississippi Lies,
1: yeah,
0: was the song. It did really well.
1: I think so.
0: Yeah, it was great. Love it.
1: Thank you. I love that song, and I think we're going to play that one next.
0: Yeah, we're going to give our listeners a chance to listen to that, and then we'll come back and talk, and then we've got your new song to go out with. So it's all about Caitlin Thomas this morning.
1: Aww.
0: And her music. This is back to August last year.
1: Oh,
0: hard
1: there
0: to believe
1: you
0: go. It's nearly 12 months.
1: Well, that's crazy. I don't like that, Mel.
0: Because it was around muster time.
1: It was around muster time.
0: Yeah.
1: So there you go. So it's basically its birthday very soon.
0: There you go. And we're going to enjoy it. This is Mississippi Lies.

0: she tried to warn me.
1: Oh, she tried to warn her. How did she go?
2: You know what? Yeah, she tried. I didn't listen. Yeah, if you didn't hear the song, I didn't listen at all. But yeah, Mississippi Lies. I love that song so much.
1: Yeah, great to perform live.
2: Amazing to perform live. I love performing it with my band, and I always get the crowd to participate in the Miranda tried, she tried to warn me, like a little anthem.
1: I'm not singing.
2: Oh, I thought you were. I was kind of hinting, but okay. Yeah,
1: you were waiting for me to join in. Oh, not a good look. Oh, sorry, not a good sound.
2: That's okay.
1: Hey, you've got a few things. We touched on the muster. You're part of the pre-muster.
2: I am.
1: It's like a festival within a festival, isn't it?
2: It is. The pre-muster has gotten bigger and bigger over the last couple of years, but I'm really excited that I'll be playing Wednesday, the 26th of August at the Crowbar, and I'm actually doing something really special for my pre-muster debut. I'm filming my next single music video right there at Gympie Muster.
1: So new music.
2: Yeah.
1: No exclusive here this morning.
2: Well, no, but I will say Gilly's line dancing will be appearing. So wink, wink, nudge, nudge.
1: There you go. A little bit of a line dancing song.
2: Maybe. You'll have to, if you want to hear it or you want to be a part of it, you got to head on down to the pre-muster on Wednesday.
1: So if people are heading there, get on down. You could be in the video.
2: You could be in the video, and then when it goes out, you'd be like, oh, that's me. Be great.
1: How do you go? Is this the first video you've done?
2: Well,
1: for your music I'm talking about?
2: Oh, it'll be probably the first music video since Mississippi Lies, but it'll be the first live music video I think I've ever done.
1: One take.
2: One take wonder. Let's hope for the best. Hope and pray.
1: Yeah, but you've done live TV before.
2: I have done live TV before.
1: Yeah. So you're used to it, the little bit of pressure.
2: Oh, yeah, under pressure. It'll be fine.
1: It's a little bit like live radio, isn't it?
2: It is a bit like live radio, but it's going to be amazing, and I'm so excited to have Gilly's Line Dancing be involved, and I've got Jake Davey, he's shooting it as well, and it's going to be a nice little moment to commemorate my first pre-muster at the Gympie Muster.
1: So Mississippi Lies did great things for you. Brings us down to Truckin' Country. It's been out for a couple of weeks. We've been trying to set this up for weeks.
2: I know.
1: But you've been everywhere.
2: I've been everywhere. And this was my only time that I could come into the studio to see you.
1: Thank you. Thank you for that. Okay. So tell us a little bit about Truckin' Country. How did this one come about?
2: Truckin' Country. Well, first of all, I just like saying Truckin' Country. I think it's great. But I had that title in my book for years, and I wrote this song with Michelle Chandler and Mary Harrison back in, I think, I'm going to say 2022, before I moved up to Queensland. And I listen to country music. Mel, you listen to country music. Our listeners do as well. And there is a lot of songs that only talk about one stereotype or one gender that works super hard. And you know, a lot of them are male stories. And I thought, hey, I got to give my ladies a song, because I know plenty of people out there that work super duper hard. They work hard for their weekends. They work hard in their day-to-day life. And I wanted to, you know, in my female empowerment Caitlin brain, went, I need to fix this and I need to do it for me. And so I wrote that song from that initial perspective. But then since then, and recording it, it grew a bigger message. And country music is such a big banner now. You could be living in the city, in the country. It doesn't actually matter where you come from. And I honestly think that if you work hard for your weekends, you work hard for your Friday nights or your Saturdays, this song definitely represents you. And I know in my life, no matter where I'll be, in my heart, I'm trucking country, and I wanted to commemorate that. So it's a bit of an anthem for everyone now.
1: Yeah, exactly. A couple of shows. We've only got about a minute or so before we're going to take our listeners out with your song up to the news. So after, obviously, the pre-muster, Laidley, you're out there at the Spring Festival.
2: Yeah, I've got the Laidley Spring Festival on the 12th of September, so that's going to be a lot of fun. So I think I'm on around 11:30 so in the morning, so it'll be a lot of fun.
1: So how big is the truck that's taking you down to the Ute Muster in Denny?
2: All
1: the gear I'm talking about.
2: Yeah, I've got a lot of stuff. I'm so lucky that I have some of my friends in my band that do live in Victoria, so they are going to be there supporting me. But I haven't actually been to the Denny Ute Muster, but I'm so excited because it's been on my bucket list.
1: I haven't been either.
2: It goes wild, apparently.
1: It's one of those, you know, to-do things, as you said, on the bucket list.
2: Yep.
1: Great lineup. It's over a couple of days. Short and sweet, and Deniliquin's a beautiful part of central New South Wales.
2: It's going to be beautiful, and I'm so excited to be a part of it, excited to be there as an artist and also get to see what it looks like.
1: Hey, thank you so much for your time this morning. We're going to share your new song. It's called Truckin' Country. You take care. Travel safely. With a bit of luck, we'll catch you up in the muster.
2: Yes.
1: If not, the door is always open. You can come in and say g'day.
2: Thank you so much, Mel.

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That was John Farnham with Hearts on Fire. Before that, another Australian artist, Bachelor Girl with I'm Just a Girl. Let's keep the music rolling with Avicii and Hey Brother.

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